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1: Good evening, I'm Shannon Dewick with your 7 o'clock news update. St. Pierre RCMP are now asking for information following a reported assault in the arm of DeSalaberry. With more, here's reporter Afton Berg.
2: Police say a 16-year-old girl reported being assaulted by an unknown male outside her home on Gautier Road Friday night. She was not physically injured. Police were unable to locate the suspect, who may have been wearing jeans and a light-colored hoodie with the hood up. Anyone with information or video of suspicious activity is asked to call St. Pierre RCMP at 204-433-7908. I'm Afton Berg.
1: A man from Hanover faces a number of theft-related charges following an alleged incident over the weekend. 29-year-old Dylan Slonwhite is one of four suspects allegedly caught attempting to steal fuel from a rural property Saturday night in the arm of Dufferin. According to Pembina Valley RCMP, the four had attended that property earlier that day. Police say the property owner observed the suspects attempting to steal fuel and fired shots at the suspect vehicles, which happened to be stolen. Slonwhite, as well as two suspects from Emerson Franklin, now face a long list of charges. A fourth suspect fled the scene. The 66-year-old property owner was also arrested and faces firearm-related charges. The 2026 Peace Trek was held in Steinbach this past Saturday, raising money for the Eden Foundation. About 25 people took part, including 91-year-old Helen Voth, the oldest walker at the event. She says rainy weather made the walk a little tougher, but she kept going.
3: I was really looking forward to the walk, but in the morning when it was rainy, I was wondering, are we going to do it? But yes, we did. It was good.
1: She says she was glad to take part in support of mental health. The Northern Tornadoes Project is now saying it was a microburst that resulted in extensive damage last month in the Whiteshell. The storm happened the afternoon of July 6th and blew down trees all over Candy Lake. Though the maximum wind speed is pending further review, it is believed that wind speeds were between 90 and 130 kilometers per hour. Meanwhile, that same day, an EF2 tornado touched down at Deception Lake, Ontario, west of Kenora. The estimated maximum wind speed was 190 kilometers per hour. No injuries were reported in either location. You deserve to know what's happening in your community. 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
1: Tonight, a clear sky and a low of 8 degrees. Tomorrow, mainly cloudy, a 30% chance of rain in the afternoon and evening, and a high of 25. And then Thursday, cloudy and 24 degrees. Plan your week with a full 7-day forecast on Low & Body Shop Local Weather on the Steinbach Online app. I'm Shannon Dewick.
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5: I'm Shannon Dewick. Tonight, a clear sky with a low of 8 degrees. Tomorrow, mainly cloudy, a chance of rain in the afternoon and evening, and a forecast high of 25. Then on Thursday, cloudy and 24. Check the local weather radar map anytime on the Low & Body Shop weather page on Steinbeck Online.
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5: I'm Shannon Dewick. Tonight, a clear sky and a low of 8 degrees. Tomorrow, mainly cloudy with a chance of rain in the afternoon and evening and a forecast high of 25. Then for Thursday, cloudy and 24 degrees. Get all your weather details on Low & Body Shop Local Weather on the Steinbach Online app.
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2: A man from Winnipeg was arrested over the weekend after a confrontation involving a machete at Prada. And the rain did not stop 91-year-old Helen Voth from Steinbach from taking part in Saturday's Peace Track. These stories and more in the news at 8.
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1: Good evening, I'm Shannon Dewey. A man from Winnipeg was arrested over the weekend after a confrontation involving a machete at Prada. Falcon Beach RCMP report that tensions started to rise after the man in an SUV who was pulling a trailer parked in front of all four electric vehicle charging stations. When another motorist approached this individual, he allegedly proceeded to throw a coffee cup and a water bottle at the victim before producing a machete. The suspect fled the scene and was later arrested in Kenora. The 46-year-old man from Winnipeg was returned to Manitoba and now faces charges. An adult male was arrested Saturday after allegedly assaulting several individuals, including a man from Enola. Bossier RCMP say the 34-year-old from the RM of Brokenhead first drove onto a property in that municipality and pushed a woman to the ground while also pinning a male to the ground. The two say he was visibly intoxicated. He fled the scene and about 25 minutes later was allegedly fighting with a 51-year-old man from Enola on Cedar Lake Road in that community. The suspect was eventually arrested and now faces a long list of charges, including assault, obstructing a peace officer, impaired operation of a motor vehicle, and driving while disqualified. According to police, none of the victims were seriously hurt. The rain did not stop 91-year-old Helen Voth from Steinbeck from taking part in Saturday's Peace Trek. The 5-kilometer fundraising community walk brought out about 25 people, with donations going to the Eden Foundation. Voth says supporting mental health was the biggest reason she wanted to walk.
2: There was a time in my life when I could have used that service. And I know there's nobody on earth that does not go through days that they could need some of that.
1: Judson Rempel from Mennonite Heritage Village says they'll continue accepting donations for another week. And the Northern Tornadoes Project is now saying it was a microburst that resulted in extensive damage last month in the Whiteshell. The storm happened the afternoon of July 6th and blew down trees all over Candy Lake. Though the maximum wind speed is pending further review, it is believed that wind speeds were between 90 and 130 kilometers per hour. Meanwhile, that same day, an EF2 tornado touched down at Deception Lake, Ontario, west of Kenora. The estimated maximum wind speed was 190 kilometers per hour. No injuries were reported in either location. You deserve to know what's happening in your community. 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
1: Tonight, a clear sky and a low of 8 degrees. Tomorrow, mainly cloudy, a 30% chance of rain in the afternoon and evening, and a high of 25. And then Thursday, cloudy and 24 degrees. Plan your week with a full 7-day forecast on Low & Body Shop Local Weather on the Steinbeck Online app. I'm Shannon Dewick.
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5: I'm Shannon Dewick. Tonight, a clear sky with a low of 8 degrees. Tomorrow, mainly cloudy, a chance of rain in the afternoon and evening, and a forecast high of 25. Then on Thursday, cloudy and 24. Check the local weather radar map anytime on the Low and Body Shop weather page on Steinbach Online.
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3: I'm Shannon Dewick. Tonight, a clear sky and a low of 8 degrees. Tomorrow, mainly cloudy with a chance of rain in the afternoon and evening and a forecast high of 25. Then for Thursday, cloudy and 24 degrees. Get all your weather details on Low & Body Shop Local Weather on the Steinbach Online app.
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2: A man from Hanover faces a number of theft-related charges following an alleged incident over the weekend. And 91-year-old Helen Voth of Steinbeck was the oldest person at Saturday's 2026 Peace Trek Community Walk. More on these stories in the news at 9.
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1: Good evening, I'm Shannon Dewick. A man from Hanover faces a number of theft-related charges following an alleged incident over the weekend. 29-year-old Dylan Slonwhite is one of four suspects allegedly caught attempting to steal fuel from a property Saturday night in the arm of Dufferin. According to Pembina Valley RCMP, the four had attended that property earlier that day. Police say the property owner observed the suspects attempting to steal fuel and fired shots at the suspect vehicles, which happened to be stolen. Slonwhite, as well as two suspects from Emerson Franklin, now face a long list of charges. A fourth suspect fled the scene. The 66-year-old property owner was also arrested and faces firearm-related charges. St. Pierre RCMP are asking for information following a reported assault in the arm of DeSalaberry. Police say a 16-year-old girl reported being assaulted by an unknown male outside her home on Gauthier Road Friday night. Police say she was not physically injured. Police were unable to locate the suspect, who may have been wearing jeans and a light-colored hoodie with the hood up. Anyone with information or video of suspicious activity is asked to call St. Pierre RCMP at 204-433-7908. 91-year-old Helen Voth of Steinbach was the oldest person at Saturday's 2026 Peace Trek Community Walk. With more, here's reporter Addie Lowen.
2: The 5-kilometer walk was a fundraiser supporting the Eden Foundation, and about 25 people took part despite the rain. Voth says two of her daughters were there to cheer her on, and she even won a grand prize, a Barkman concrete fire pit. Looking ahead to next year, Voth says she'd like to return. Her message to others is simple.
3: I can do it. Anybody can do it. I am very blessed to have the health that I do.
2: Judson Rempel, event organizer with the MHV, says they will keep taking donations for the Eden Foundation for another week. I'm Addie Lowen.
1: And the Durocan Taste of Summer Charity Barbecue in downtown Steinbach tomorrow is raising funds for Agape House. Housing and outreach coordinator Lisa Fast says money will support safe outdoor spaces, recreation programs, and pet vaccinations for animals belonging to shelter residents.
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1: Tonight, a clear sky and a low of 8 degrees. Tomorrow, mainly cloudy, a 30% chance of rain in the afternoon and evening, and a high of 25. And then Thursday, cloudy and 24 degrees. Plan your week with a full 7-day forecast on Low & Body Shop Local Weather on the Steinbach Online app. I'm Shannon Duick.
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0: This is important. 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
3: I'm Shannon Dewick. After an overnight low of 8 degrees, expect a mainly cloudy sky for tomorrow. There is a chance of rain late in the afternoon and evening. Expect a high of 25. For Thursday, cloudy, high 24, and Friday back to sunshine and a high of 25. Check the local weather radar map anytime on the Low & Body Shop weather page on Steinbach Online.
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5: I'm Shannon Dewick. After an overnight low of 8 degrees, expect a mainly cloudy sky for tomorrow. There is a chance of rain late in the afternoon and evening. Expect a high of 25. For Thursday, cloudy, high 24, and Friday back to sunshine and a high of 25. Check the local weather radar map anytime on the Low and Body Shop weather page on Steinbeck Online.
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2: I'm Shannon Dewick. After an overnight low of 8 degrees, expect a mainly cloudy sky for tomorrow. There is a chance of rain late in the afternoon and evening. Expect a high of 25. For Thursday, cloudy, high 24, and Friday back to sunshine and a high of 25. Check the local weather radar map anytime on the Low and Body Shop weather page on Steinbach Online.
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2: 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Speedy Glass, now open off Highway 12.
3: I'm Shannon Dewick. After an overnight low of 8 degrees, expect a mainly cloudy sky for tomorrow. There is a chance of rain late in the afternoon and evening. Expect a high of 25. For Thursday, cloudy, high 24, and Friday back to sunshine and a high of 25. Check the local weather radar map anytime on the Low & Body Shop weather page on Steinbeck Online.
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The music, the laughter, the sound of summer in the Southeast. From ball diamonds to car shows, festivals to rodeos, these are the moments we wait all year for. And Country 107 is right here with you. So when you're out enjoying it all, keep an eye out for the Dairy Queen Celebrate Summer Jeep.

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2: I'm Shannon Dewick. After an overnight low of 8 degrees, expect a mainly cloudy sky for tomorrow. There is a chance of rain late in the afternoon and evening. Expect a high of 25. For Thursday, cloudy, high 24, and Friday back to sunshine and a high of 25. Check the local weather radar map anytime on the Low and Body Shop weather page on Steinbach Online.
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6: I'm Shannon Dewick. After an overnight low of 8 degrees, expect a mainly cloudy sky for tomorrow. There is a chance of rain late in the afternoon and evening. Expect a high of 25. For Thursday, cloudy, high 24, and Friday back to sunshine and a high of 25. Check the local weather radar map anytime on the Lowen Body Shop weather page on Steinbach Online.
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0: And a notebook, a ruler, and some crayons, and a calculator.
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3: I'm Shannon Dewick. After an overnight low of 8 degrees, expect a mainly cloudy sky for today. There's a chance of rain late this afternoon and a high of 25 degrees. Tonight, chance of rain dropping to a low of 14. Tomorrow, cloudy and 24, and then Friday to end your work week, sunny and a high of 25. 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

0: Around here, mornings aren't just about music. Sometimes they're a little bit furry, a little bit feathery, and often make you say, aw. It's Pet of the Day, turning your morning stroll on the Country 107 Facebook page into a smile and a chance to win a prize pack from LR Horse and Pet. When you see the post, drop a photo of your pet in the comments. 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If it's your pet, it counts. 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
1: I'm Shannon Dewick. After an overnight low of 8 degrees, expect a mainly cloudy sky for today. There's a chance of rain late this afternoon and a high of 25 degrees. Tonight, chance of rain dropping to a low of 14. Tomorrow, cloudy and 24, and then Friday to end your work week, sunny and a high of 25. Get all your weather details on Low & Body Shop Local Weather on the Steinbach online app.
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2: I'm Shannon Duick. After an overnight low of 8 degrees, expect a mainly cloudy sky for today. There's a chance of rain late this afternoon and a high of 25 degrees. Tonight, chance of rain dropping to a low of 14. Tomorrow, cloudy and 24, and then Friday to end your work week, sunny and a high

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3: I'm Shannon Duick. After an overnight low of 8 degrees, expect a mainly cloudy sky for today. There's a chance of rain late this afternoon and a high of 25 degrees. Tonight, chance of rain dropping to a low of 14. Tomorrow, cloudy and 24, and then Friday to end your work week, sunny and a high of 25. Get all your weather details on Low & Body Shop Local Weather on the Steinbach online app.
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2: I'm Shannon Dewick. After an overnight low of 8 degrees, expect a mainly cloudy sky for today. There's a chance of rain late this afternoon and a high of 25 degrees. Tonight, chance of rain dropping to a low of 14. Tomorrow, cloudy and 24, and then Friday to end your work week, sunny and a high of 25.

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3: I'm Shannon Duick. After an overnight low of 8 degrees, expect a mainly cloudy sky for today. There's a chance of rain late this afternoon and a high of 25 degrees. Tonight, chance of rain dropping to a low of 14. Tomorrow, cloudy and 24, and then Friday to end your work week, sunny and a high of 25. Get all your weather details on Low & Body Shop Local Weather on the Steinbach Online app.
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0: 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And Country 107 is right here with you. 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
1: I'm Shannon Dewey. Today, mainly cloudy with a chance of rain late this afternoon, warming up to a high of 25. Tonight, a chance of rain and a low of 14. Tomorrow, cloudy, high 24 degrees. And Friday, sunny and a high of 25. Check the local weather radar map anytime on the Low & Body Shop weather page on Steinbach Online.
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3: I'm Shannon Dewey. Today, mainly cloudy with a chance of rain late this afternoon, warming up to a high of 25. Tonight, a chance of rain and a low of 14. Tomorrow, cloudy, high 24 degrees. And Friday, sunny and a high of 25. Check the local weather radar map anytime on the Low and Body Shop weather page on Steinbach Online.
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3: I'm Shannon Dewick. Today, mainly cloudy with a chance of rain late this afternoon, warming up to a high of 25. Tonight, a chance of rain and a low of 14. Tomorrow, cloudy, high 24 degrees. And Friday, sunny and a high of 25. Check the local weather radar map anytime on the Low & Body Shop weather page on Steinbach Online.
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3: I'm Shannon Dewey. Today, mainly cloudy with a chance of rain late this afternoon, warming up to a high of 25. Tonight, a chance of rain and a low of 14. Tomorrow, cloudy, high 24 degrees. And Friday, sunny and a high of 25. Check the local weather radar map anytime on the Low & Body Shop weather page on Steinbach Online.
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the barbed wire, spread the word, light the bonfire and call the girls. King and the can and the Marlboro man, Jack and Jim were a few good men. Where you learn how to kiss and cuss and fight too. 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I'm tired of talking, man, y'all ain't listening. Them old

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2: I'm Shannon Dewey. Today, mainly cloudy with a chance of rain late this afternoon, warming up to a high of 25. Tonight, a chance of rain and a low of 14. Tomorrow, cloudy, high 24 degrees. And Friday, sunny and a high of 25. Check the local weather radar map anytime on the Low & Body Shop weather page on Steinbeck Online.
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2: I'm Shannon Dewey. Today, mainly cloudy with a chance of rain late this afternoon, warming up to a high of 25. Tonight, a chance of rain and a low of 14. Tomorrow, cloudy, high 24 degrees. And Friday, sunny and a high of 25. Check the local weather radar map anytime on the Low and Body Shop weather page on Steinbach Online.
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1: Good morning, I'm Addie Lowen. Expecting a mix of sun and cloud today. Chance of showers, high of 26 degrees. Temps will stay in the mid to high 20s for the rest of the week. More weather details are coming up in just moments. And Southeast Helping Hands in Steinbach is celebrating a major funding increase from its second annual golf tournament. The event brought out 132 golfers and 35 sponsors, compared with 84 golfers and 20 sponsors last year. Executive Director Ken Dick says the tournament generated nearly $18,000 in profit.
2: Oh yeah, it helps us all around. Yeah. It covers some wages. It covers lots of things. I mean, $17,000 in one day? Yeah. I'll take that anytime.
1: The money will help cover operating costs and support the organization's food programs. And Oak Ridge Broilers, south of Grenthal, recently received a Meals on the Farm delivery presented by Steinbach Credit Union. And owners Travis and Zoe Martin say they were overwhelmed by the generosity. The farm raises about 30,000 broiler chickens at a time, with each flock arriving as day-old chicks. Zoe says farm life is a family effort, both in the barn and at home. The couple shares their Meals on the Farm experience.
3: We're thankful. Thankful and caught us off guard, I'd say. Yeah.
4: Yeah, absolutely overwhelmed. And yeah, very grateful for the generosity of the sponsors. It's mm-hmm. wonderful.
1: The Martins are the third generation of the family to run the chicken farm. And the Duracan Taste of Summer Charity Barbecue today is raising funds for Agape House. With more, here's reporter Afton Berg.
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5: 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I'm Afton Berg.
1: And kids in Steinbach will have a chance to try hockey for free this Saturday. Two come try hockey sessions are planned for August 22nd. Steinbach Minor Hockey Vice President Ryan Canada says the goal is to make the introduction low pressure.
7: Yes, there's no expectations. We just want, like I said, we just want the kids to come out, have fun, and try it.
1: Participants need skates, a helmet, and a hockey stick, with some extra sticks available at the event. And whether you're on the go or at home, stay in the loop with the latest local stories. 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
8: Brent Fair with Mitchell Minor Hockey says people are working hard behind the scenes and things are rolling along as they get ready for the 2026-27 season, and he's very much looking forward to it.
9: Excitement's pretty high. Registration's been open for a few weeks and we're seeing some good numbers roll in. And so we're really looking forward to another great season in Mitchell and through the region.
8: Fair adds that he cannot thank the volunteers and people behind the scenes enough for making Mitchell Minor Hockey a great experience for all involved. In American Association of Professional Baseball, the Winnipeg Gold Eyes defeated Sioux Falls 9-6. In the WNBA, Toronto lost to Indiana 101-95. While in Major League Baseball, the Toronto Blue Jays brought out the big bats and beat down Tampa 10-5. For your scores, stories, and all things sports, be sure to check out the False Front Golf Simulator Sports page, which is on SteinbachOnline.com. I'm Dave Anthony.
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1: Sunny start to the day with increasing cloudiness and a slight chance of showers this afternoon, with a high of 26. Tonight, mainly cloudy, small chance of showers and a low of 14. And a mix of sun and cloud for tomorrow with a small chance of showers in the morning and a high of 24. And on Friday, mix of sun and cloud, chance of showers and 26. Right now in Steinbach, it's 7 degrees. For the latest local weather updates, visit the Lowen Body Shop weather page on Steinbach Online.
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0: Good morning. I'm Carly Coop. This is the Country 107 Morning Show. Happy Wednesday. It is a little brisk outside this morning. By brisk, I mean it's only 7 degrees. Yeah, a little cold, so make sure you grab a jacket or a sweater as you head out. And then you're just going to have to take it off and leave it somewhere. High of 26 expected today. So it's a perfect day for barbecue. Duracan Taste of Summer Charity Barbecue happening today. 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It's a delicious hot dog barbecue lunch. Seriously, they are great hot dogs. Sobeys, thanks to Sobeys for donating those for all of our barbecues. They're very delicious. Then you get a bag of chips and a drink. And then Old Church Bakery makes cookies. So that's included in your $2 meal. Seriously, you cannot find a cheaper lunch around. So make sure to head on down to Steinbeck Credit Union. We're right in front of the corner of Main and Lumber. We're going to be there from 11 until 1. We'd love to see you. So make plans for that. Also make plans for a chance to win some stuff again today. So we are going to play a round of Wendy's Would You Rather later on this morning. Up for grabs, free food from Wendy's and Steinbeck. We're also going to play a round of On the Hunt. You just got to listen for that duck quack. Then you're entered for a chance to win a $100 gift card from Fair Sporting Goods. So many ways to win and fill your belly today.
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7: Sunshine to start the day with increasing cloudiness and a chance of showers this afternoon and a high of 26 degrees. Mainly cloudy and a chance of showers tonight, 14. Tomorrow, mix of sun and cloud, slight chance of showers in 24. And a mix of sun and cloud, chance of showers in 26 on Friday. Right now in Steinbach, it's 7 degrees. Get all your weather details on the Lowen Body Shop weather page on your Steinbach Online app.
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0: Because regular mosquitoes apparently aren't irritating enough, a new mosquito has entered the game here in Canada. Hey, I'm Carly Coop. This is Country 107. And a single invasive mosquito has been discovered in Ontario. And now they've got alerts out for it. It's called the Asian tiger mosquito. It is known for being an aggressive biter. Doesn't this sound great? It also bites during the day. So an aggressive day biting mosquito. Yeah, mosquitoes have now extended their business hours. Now they're starting earlier than dusk and late into the evening. So far, this mosquito, one mosquito has only been discovered in Ontario. So they're now recommending people do that usual, you know, clear all the water out of your yard, standing water, and dress for mosquitoes. So, yeah, sitting on a patio, plus 26 outside, long sleeves, mosquito spray on, and guarding your drink from more bugs. Yeah, wonderful. Happy Wednesday morning.
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Tim Hicks and the pilot on the Country 107 Morning Show, served up by A&W Steinbeck. 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
1: Good morning. I'm Addie Lowen. We'll start the day with sunshine. Some clouds moving in this afternoon. A slight chance of showers and reach a very comfortable high of 26 degrees. More weather details are coming up in just moments. And Southeast Helping Hands in Steinbeck is looking ahead to an even bigger golf tournament next year after a successful second annual event. The fundraiser attracted 132 golfers and 35 sponsors, plus it generated $17,831.88 in profit. That's about $12,000 more than last year. Executive Director Ken Dick says the tournament was about more than just raising money.
2: I was talking to everybody and just seeing how everybody's enjoying it and their feedback. And it's just nice to see and to hear what they all have to say.
1: Next year's tournament is already scheduled for August 13th with a goal of 216 golfers. And Oak Ridge Broilers, south of Grunthal, is a three-generation family chicken farm and a recipient of Meals on the Farm presented by the Steinbeck Credit Union. Owner Travis Martins runs the farm with his wife Zoe, and their four young children are starting to get involved. The farm has about 30,000 broiler chickens at a time, with about seven flocks raised each year. Travis says farming is about more than raising chickens.
3: I love the concept of just providing for the public, for the world, a quality product. And, right up there is also just, my family, raising them on a farm and showing them these things, where food comes from and how it all works and the work that entails. And yeah, we've been so blessed with all that.
1: The Martins family was grateful to the ag business representatives for the gifts and words of encouragement. And the Durocan Taste of Summer Charity Barbecue is returning today, raising money for Agape House. The organization says demands for its services is growing, with close to 900 crisis calls answered between January and June of this year. Housing and Outreach Coordinator Lisa Fass says it's about more than numbers.
4: There's a person, a family, a story behind that. And we continue to see that need growing, and at least answering over 60% more crisis calls this year, at least.
1: The barbecue runs from 11:01 today at the corner of Main and Lumber and is available for a minimum of $2 donation. And kids in Steinbeck will have a chance to try hockey for free this Saturday. Two come-try hockey sessions are planned for August 22nd. With more, here's reporter Afton Berg.
5: Steinbeck Minor Hockey Vice President Ryan Canada says the goal is to make the introduction low pressure.
6: Yes, there's no expectations. We just want, like I said, we just want the kids to come out, have fun, and try it.
5: Participants need skates, a helmet, and a hockey stick, with some extra sticks available. I'm Afton Berg.
1: And whether you're driving, working, or relaxing, the Steinbeck Online app makes it easy to listen live and keep up with the local news that matters most.
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7: Brent Fair with Mitchell Minor Hockey says people are working hard behind the scenes and things are rolling along as they get ready for the 2026-27 season, and he's very much looking forward to it.
8: Excitement's pretty high. We registration's been open for a few weeks, and we're seeing some good numbers roll in. So we're really looking forward to another great season in Mitchell and through the region.
7: Fair adds that he cannot thank the volunteers and people behind the scenes enough for making Mitchell Minor Hockey a great experience for all involved. In American Association of Professional Baseball, the Winnipeg Gold Eyes defeated Sioux Falls 9-6. In the WNBA, Toronto lost to Indiana 101-95. While in Major League Baseball, the Toronto Blue Jays brought out the big bats and beat down Tampa 10-5. 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I'm Dave Anthony.
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9: Sunny start to the day with increasing cloudiness and a slight chance of showers this afternoon, the high of 26. Tonight, mainly cloudy, small chance of showers and a low of 14. And a mix of sun and cloud for tomorrow with a small chance of showers in the morning and a high of 24. And on Friday, mix of sun and cloud, chance of showers and 26. Right now in Steinbeck, it's 7 degrees. For the latest local weather updates, visit the Lowen Body Shop weather page on Steinbeck Online.
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1: Hey, I'm Carly Coop here in the Country 107 studios, furnished by Solomons in Steinbach. And we had a great time yesterday, headed out to the Sardo area to Oak Ridge Broilers for Meals on the Farm, presented by Steinbach Credit Union. Travis and Zoe Martins have a chicken farm there, and we had a great time. We had a delicious meal served by Mennonite Heritage Village. Our sponsors were there. We had a good visit with them, and they gave the Martins family some crazy good prizes. So good. You can see what happened over in an article at Steinbach Online, but where are we going next? That's up to you. Make a nomination. Either nominate your own farm or a farmer in your life you would like to say thank you to over on the contest page at Steinbach Online. Right now, here's Bailey Zimmerman, Chevy Silverado.

0: Bailey Zimmerman, Chevy Silverado. Hey, I'm Carly Coop. 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You just gotta listen for that duck quack.
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0: Well, there you have it. 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
5: Sunshine to start the day with increasing cloudiness and a chance of showers this afternoon and a high of 26 degrees. Mainly cloudy and a chance of showers tonight, 14. Tomorrow, mix of sun and cloud, slight chance of showers in 24. And a mix of sun and cloud, chance of showers in 26 on Friday. Right now in Steinbeck, it's 7 degrees. Get all your weather details on the Lowen Body Shop weather page on your Steinbeck Online app.
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Love, Hate, Love on Country 107 with Owen Rigling. Good morning. I'm Carly Coop and we are going to play Wendy's Would You Rather right now. All you have to do is answer this question. Text in your answer to this question to the talk and text line. That's 204-320-1077. So here's today's question. Would you rather have watermelon all summer long, cold, juicy, refreshing, whenever you want? Text the word watermelon. Or would you rather have fresh corn on the cob all

0: or corn all summer. So watermelon has the juice running down your arm factor going for it. Corn has the butter on your face factor going for it. Which is it for you? Watermelon or corn? Send me a text, 204-320-1077. Do that for your chance to win free food from Wendy's here in Steinbach.
1: 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Here's a quick look at what's coming up in your local news with Kianski Well Drilling. 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
2: The recent Southeast Helping Hands Golf Tournament raised nearly $18,000, which will help cover operating costs and support the organization's food programs. Plus, Meals on the Farm visited Oak Ridge Broilers south of Grenthal yesterday, and there are two free Come Try Hockey events in Steinbach this Saturday. Details on these stories and more are on the way in moments.
3: For the Canadian Cattle Association, the Environmental Stewardship Award, or TESA, celebrates the work being done by cattle producers and ranchers. 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Carla Hicks is the CCA's chair of the Environment Committee.
4: Since 1996, TESA has recognized producers who go above and beyond standard industry conservation practices and set positive examples. 2026 marks the 30th anniversary of this award. In Canada, sustainable beef means balancing people, animals, the environment, and a strong future for our industry.
3: Representing the Prairies at the national competition are the Waltons out of Alberta, the Corcorans out of Saskatchewan, and the English family out of Manitoba. There's also representatives from Ontario, Quebec, and British Columbia. The national TESA winner will be announced tonight during the Canadian Beef Industry Conference banquet. For Golden West, I'm Glendalee Allen Vossler.
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2: Good morning. I'm Addie Lowen. Today, sunshine, some clouds moving in this afternoon, possible late afternoon thunderstorm, high of 26 degrees. More weather details coming up as we head towards another weekend on the way in moments. And Travis and Zoe Martins are keeping the family farming tradition alive at Oak Ridge Broilers south of Grunthal. Travis's grandfather started the farm in the early 1970s, and Travis is now the third generation to operate it. About 30,000 chickens are raised on the farm at a time, but Travis says farming doesn't come with any days off.
3: Yeah, don't matter if it's New Year's or Thanksgiving or do chores, you got to be in the barn. When the birds are there, you got to be there.
4: Yeah.
3: Even if you're sick, you got to be there.
2: The couple says their four children are also becoming more involved with farm life and appreciate the gifts from local ag businesses and the meal from the MHV during Tuesday's Meals on the Farm presented by the Steinbach Credit Union. And the Southeast Helping Hands in Steinbach is celebrating a major funding increase from its second annual golf tournament. With more, here's reporter Afton Berg.
5: The event brought out 132 golfers

0: and 35 sponsors, compared with 84 golfers and 20 sponsors last year. Executive Director Ken Dick says the tournament generated nearly $18,000 in profit.
1: Oh, yeah, it helps us all around. I mean, it covers some wages. It covers lots of things. I mean, $17,000 in one day? Yeah. I'll take that anytime.
0: The money will help cover operating costs and support the organization's food programs. I'm Afton Berg.
2: And the Durocan Taste of Summer Charity Barbecue is raising funds for Agape House today. Housing and Outreach Coordinator Lisa Fass says money will support safe outdoor spaces, recreation programs, and pet vaccinations for animals belonging to shelter residents.
3: Pets are family too. We're big believers in that. So for many people experiencing violence, their pets are and just as an important and beloved part of the family. So access to pet vaccinations can help remove one barrier for families who need shelter and support.
2: The barbecue runs from 11 to 1 at the corner of Main and Lumber, right in front of the Stama Credit Union. Lunch will be available for a minimum $2 donation. And female hockey continues to grow in Steinbeck with a new U9 girls team forming this season. Steinbeck Minor Hockey Vice President Ryan Canada says the team will be made up primarily of Steinbeck players and compete in a Southeast-based girls league.
4: Female hockey in the Southeast is growing, and it's fantastic to see, and it's growing in Steinbeck.
2: Families can also check out the free Come Try Hockey sessions this Saturday. Participants will need to bring skates, a helmet, and a hockey stick. And morning, noon, and night, Steinbeck Online keeps you connected to the stories that matter in the Southeast. Download the Steinbeck Online app to stream live.
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6: Brent Fair with Mitchell Minor Hockey says people are working hard behind the scenes and things are rolling along as they get ready for the 2026-27 season, and he's very much looking forward to it.
7: Excitement's pretty high. Registration's been open for a few weeks and we're seeing some good numbers roll in. So we're really looking forward to another great season in Mitchell and through the region.
6: Fair adds that he cannot thank the volunteers and people behind the scenes enough for making Mitchell Minor Hockey a great experience for all involved. In American Association of Professional Baseball, the Winnipeg Goldeyes defeated Sioux Falls 9-6. In the WNBA, Toronto lost to Indiana 101-95. While in Major League Baseball, the Toronto Blue Jays brought out the big bats and beat down Tampa 10-5. For your scores, stories, and all things sports, be sure to check out the False Front Golf Simulator Sports page, which is on SteinbeckOnline.com. I'm Dave Anthony.
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2: Sunny start to the day with increasing cloudiness and a slight chance of showers this afternoon, the high of 26. Tonight, mainly cloudy, small chance of showers and a low of 14. And a mix of sun and cloud for tomorrow with a small chance of showers in the morning and a high of 24. And on Friday, mix of sun and cloud, chance of showers and 26. Right now in Steinbeck, it's 7 degrees. For the latest local weather updates, visit the Lowen Body Shop weather page on Steinbeck Online.
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0: Am I okay? Megan Maroney on Country 107. Good morning. I'm Carly Coop, and we're playing a round of Wendy's Would You Rather right now. Up for grabs, free food from Wendy's here in Steinbach. All you have to do, text in your answer to this question. Would you rather have watermelon all summer, or would you rather have fresh corn on the cob all summer? So you're texting in the word watermelon or corn to 204-320-1077. You do that, you're entered for a chance to win. Lisa texting in saying, watermelon. I'm willing to risk the juice running down my arm. That's just part of the experience. Yeah, it is a little messy. So is eating corn, though. I will say that. Brandon says, watermelon. I can eat it standing over the sink and nobody can judge me. Do we judge people eating over the sinks any other time? I don't know. I don't. No judgment for Brandon. Melissa says corn. I'm choosing the one that gives me an excuse to put butter on everything. Butter and salt on corn. You cannot have it without, I don't think. Tyler also says corn. Fresh corn straight off the grill with butter is hard to beat. It is true. I think I would be leaning to the corn option in this one. What about you? Would you rather eat corn all summer long, corn on the cob all summer long, or would you rather have watermelon all summer long? Send me that text for your chance to win.
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7: Sunshine to start the day with increasing cloudiness and a chance of showers this afternoon and a high of 26 degrees. Mainly cloudy and a chance of showers tonight, 14. Tomorrow, mix of sun and cloud, slight chance of showers in 24. And a mix of sun and cloud, chance of showers in 26 on Friday. Right now in Steinbach, it's 7 degrees. Get all your weather details on the Low & Body Shop weather page on your Steinbach online app.
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0: Merlot with Middle of the Bed. Good morning. I'm Carly Coop here in the Country 107 studios, furnished by Solomons and Steinbach, and we are playing around a Wendy's Would You Rather right now. All you have to do is text in your answer to the question, then you're entered for a chance to win free food from Wendy's here in Steinbach. Talk and text line numbers 204-320-1077. So would you rather have watermelon all summer long? Text the word watermelon. Or would you rather have fresh corn on the cob all summer long? Text in the word cob. Corn. Text in the word corn. That's what we're looking for. So pretty evenly divided right now is what I'm seeing. Regina says corn. Nothing like the taste of crunchy sweet corn with lots of butter and salt. Now I'm getting a little hungry here. Daryl agrees. He says loves corn. I'm not a fan of watermelon. Tara says watermelon. It's refreshing. And John says watermelon, it is so sweet and refreshing and you don't get all that corn stuck in your teeth. True, but I think that's part of the appeal to corn on the cob, isn't it? I don't know. What is it for you? Would you rather eat corn all summer long, corn on the cob all summer long, or watermelon all summer long? Send in that text for your chance to win.
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That was Tennille Towns on Country 107. Good morning. I'm Carly Coop. Would you rather eat watermelon all summer long or eat corn on the cob all summer long? That's today's Wendy's Would You Rather question. Text in the word watermelon or corn for a chance to win free food from Wendy's here in Steinbach. 204-320-1077. Shannon says watermelon. Watermelon and roll kuchen is the best summer snack. It's not a bad combination, that's for sure. Kelsey says watermelon, easy snack to bring anywhere. Is it though? I don't know. It's a little messy. You need napkins. You're covered in watermelon juice afterwards. I'm not sure about that one. What about you? Watermelon or corn? Send in your text for your chance to win.

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1: Good morning. I'm Addie Lowen. Expecting a mix of sun and cloud today. Chance of showers, high of 26 degrees. Temps will stay in the mid to high 20s for the rest of

0: the week. More weather details are coming up in just moments. And Southeast Helping Hands in Steinbach is celebrating a major funding increase from its second annual golf tournament. The event brought out 132 golfers and 35 sponsors, compared with 84 golfers and 20 sponsors last year. Executive Director Ken Dick says the tournament generated nearly $18,000 in profit.
1: Oh yeah, it helps us all around. I mean, it covers some wages. It covers lots of things. I mean, $17,000 in one day, I'll take that anytime.
0: The money will help cover operating costs and support the organization's food programs. And Oak Ridge Broilers, south of Grenthal, recently received a Meals on the Farm delivery presented by Steinbach Credit Union. And owners Travis and Zoe Martin say they were overwhelmed by the generosity. The farm raises about 30,000 broiler chickens at a time, with each flock arriving as day-old chicks. Zoe says farm life is a family effort, both in the barn and at home. The couple shares their Meals on the Farm experience.
2: We're thankful. caught us off guard, I would say.
3: Yeah, absolutely overwhelmed. And yeah, very grateful for the generosity of the sponsors. It's wonderful.
0: The Martins are the third generation of the family to run the chicken farm. And the Duracan Taste of Summer Charity Barbecue today is raising funds for Agape House. With more, here's reporter Afton Berg.
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4: 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I'm Afton Berg.
0: And kids in Steinbach will have a chance to try hockey for free this Saturday. Two come try hockey sessions are planned for August 22nd. Steinbach Minor Hockey Vice President Ryan Canada says the goal is to make the introduction low pressure.
6: Yes, there's no expectations. We just want, like I said, we just want the kids to come out, have fun, and try it.
0: Participants need skates, a helmet, and a hockey stick, with some extra sticks available at the event. And whether you're on the go or at home, stay in the loop with the latest local stories. 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
8: Brent Fair with Mitchell Minor Hockey says people are working hard behind the scenes and things are rolling along as they get ready for the 2026-27 season, and he's very much looking forward to it.
9: Excitement's pretty high. Registration has been open for a few weeks and we're seeing some good numbers roll in. So we're really looking forward to another great season in Mitchell and then through the region.
8: Fair adds that he cannot thank the volunteers and people behind the scenes enough for making Mitchell Minor Hockey a great experience for all involved. In American Association of Professional Baseball, the Winnipeg Gold Eyes defeated Sioux Falls 9-6. In the WNBA, Toronto lost to Indiana 101-95. While in Major League Baseball, the Toronto Blue Jays brought out the big bats and beat down Tampa 10-5. 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I'm Dave Anthony.
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0: Sunny start to the day with increasing cloudiness and a slight chance of showers this afternoon. The high of 26. Tonight, mainly cloudy, small chance of showers and a low of 14. And a mix of sun and cloud for tomorrow with a small chance of showers in the morning and a high of 24. And on Friday, mix of sun and cloud, chance of showers and 26. Right now in Steinbach, it's 7 degrees. For the latest local weather updates, visit the Low & Body Shop weather page on Steinbach Online.
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That was Jelly Roll on Country 107. Good morning. I'm Carly Coop. Would you rather eat watermelon all summer long or eat corn on the cob all summer long? That's today's Wendy's Would You Rather question. You're texting in watermelon or corn for a chance to win free food from Wendy's here in Steinbach. Talk and text line 204-320-1077. Watermelon taking a little bit of a lead now. Desmond says watermelon because there's nothing worse than getting that little corn string stuck between your teeth. Nothing worse than that ever, Desmond. Huh? Here's my thoughts on this. Eating corn on the cob is a good reminder to floss your teeth. Dentists everywhere love corn on the cob. What do you think? Watermelon or corn? Text in for your chance to win. Here's Ella Langley and Morgan Wallen.

0: Well, good morning. I'm Carly Coop. This is Country 107. Do you want to win some free food from Wendy's here in Steinbeck? All you have to do is text in your answer to this question. Would you rather eat watermelon all summer long, or would you rather eat corn on the cob all summer long? Text in the word watermelon or corn to 204-320-1077. That's all you got to do to get entered for a chance to win. A lot of people going with watermelon now. And, you know, I just have to say, I think watermelon is overrated. Yes, I know some of you are now going, what is wrong with her? Many things. But in this instance, a watermelon's okay. But corn on the cob, man, you just can't beat it. But most people disagreeing with me this morning. Sarah is one of them. She says watermelon is tasty, refreshing, and low in calories. Sarah, we're not talking about calorie content right now because there's a whole lot of butter that can go on a corn cob. I'm just saying. Emmy says corn. I ate two corn on the cob last night in 2 minutes. Okay, Emmy's going to enter some kind of contest somewhere. Natalie says my husband can't get enough of watermelon. He could eat a full-sized one to himself in one sitting. Wow, that's a lot of water. Actually, water is a big part of watermelon. Melanie would actually agree. Watermelon, she chose. It helps when I forget to drink enough water and it's deliciously sweet. So a lot of you are going for the health factor here. Low in calories, high in water content. What about you? Watermelon or corn? Send in your text for your chance to win.
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10: Sunshine to start the day with increasing cloudiness and a chance of showers this afternoon and a high of 26 degrees. Mainly cloudy and a chance of showers tonight, 14. Tomorrow, mix of sun and cloud, slight chance of showers in 24. And a mix of sun and cloud, chance of showers in 26 on Friday. Right now in Steinbach, it's 7 degrees. Get all your weather details on the Lowen Body Shop weather page on your Steinbach Online app.
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I am very concerned about the hydration levels of southeastern Manitoba. Good morning. I'm Carly Coop. This is Country 107, and we're playing around a Wendy's Would You Rather right now. You're texting in the word watermelon or corn. It's would you rather eat watermelon all summer long, or would you rather eat corn on the cob all summer long? Watermelon is clearly winning today, but a lot of people mentioning the water content in watermelon. And I'm concerned about the hydration factors of people because Monica says watermelon is good. It's so sweet. It's better than drinking water. So Monica would rather eat more watermelons than drink water. Stacy says watermelon tastes so good and ups my water intake. See what I mean? A lot of people, you drink more water. That's what I'm learning today. Bob says it's a summer thing, watermelon. So refreshing. You add roll cook and you have a meal. Main course and dessert all in one. Yeah, Bob covering all the bases there. Well, congratulations to Lorraine. Your name just randomly chosen to win Wendy's Would You Rather this morning. Lorraine actually says corn on the cob. You put butter and salt on it. And

0: It's like a whole meal. And then she also says, watermelon is definitely overrated. I feel heard. Thank you, Lorraine. Congratulations. Lorraine just won herself free food from Wendy's here in Steinbeck.
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1: Good morning, I'm Addie Lowen. We'll start the day with sunshine, some clouds moving in this afternoon, a slight chance of showers, and reach a very comfortable high of 26 degrees. More weather details are coming up in just moments. And Southeast Helping Hands in Steinbach is looking ahead to an even bigger golf tournament next year after a successful second annual event. The fundraiser attracted 132 golfers and 35 sponsors, plus it generated $17,831.88 in profit. That's about $12,000 more than last year. Executive Director Ken Dick says the tournament was about more than just raising money.
2: I was talking to everybody and just seeing how everybody's enjoying it and their feedback. And it's just nice to see and to hear what they all have to say.
1: Next year's tournament is already scheduled for August 13th with a goal of 216 golfers. And Oak Ridge Broilers, south of Grenthal, is a three-generation family chicken farm and a recipient of Meals on the Farm presented by the Steinbach Credit Union. Owner Travis Martins runs the farm with his wife Zoe, and their four young children are starting to get involved. The farm has about 30,000 broiler chickens at a time, with about seven flocks raised each year. Travis says farming is about more than raising chickens.
3: I love the concept of just providing for the public, for the world, a quality product. And, right up there is also just, my family, raising them on a farm and showing them these things, where food comes from and how it all works and the work that it entails. And yeah, we've been so blessed with all that.
1: The Martins family was grateful to the ag business representatives for the gifts and words of encouragement. And the Duracan Taste of Summer Charity Barbecue is returning today, raising money for Agape House. The organization says demands for its services is growing, with close to 900 crisis calls answered between January and June of this year. Housing and Outreach Coordinator Lisa Fass says it's about more than numbers.
4: There's a person, a family, a story behind that. And we continue to see that need growing and at least answering over 60% more crisis calls this year, at least.
1: The barbecue runs from 11 to 1 today at the corner of Main and Lumber and is available for a minimum of $2 donation. And kids in Steinbach will have a chance to try hockey for free this Saturday. Two come-try hockey sessions are planned for August 22nd. With more, here's reporter Afton Berg.
5: Steinbach Minor Hockey Vice President Ryan Canada says the goal is to make the introduction low pressure.
6: Yes, there's no expectations. We just want, the kids to come out, have fun, and try it.
5: Participants need skates, a helmet, and a hockey stick, with some extra sticks available. I'm Afton Berg.
1: And whether you're driving, working, or relaxing, the Steinbach Online app makes it easy to listen live and keep up with the local news that matters most.
0: Steinbach Online Sports with Boston Pizza. 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
7: Brent Fair with Mitchell Minor Hockey says people are working hard behind the scenes and things are rolling along as they get ready for the 2026-27 season, and he's very much looking forward to it.
8: Excitement's pretty high. We registration's been open for a few weeks and we're seeing some good numbers roll in. So we're really looking forward to another great season in Mitchell and through the region.
7: Fair adds that he cannot thank the volunteers and people behind the scenes enough for making Mitchell Minor Hockey a great experience for all involved. In American Association of Professional Baseball, the Winnipeg Gold Eyes defeated Sioux Falls 9-6. In the WNBA, Toronto lost to Indiana 101-95. While in Major League Baseball, the Toronto Blue Jays brought out the big bats and beat down Tampa 10-5. 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I'm Dave Anthony.
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1: Sunny start to the day with increasing cloudiness and a slight chance of showers this afternoon, the high of 26. Tonight, mainly cloudy, small chance of showers and a low of 14. And a mix of sun and cloud for tomorrow with a small chance of showers in the morning and a high of 24. And on Friday, mix of sun and cloud, chance of showers and 26. Right now in Steinbach, it's 7 degrees. For the latest local weather updates, visit the Low and Body Shop weather page on Steinbach Online.
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0: Eric Church with Hands of Time on the Country 107 Morning Show, served up by A&W Steinbach. Hey, I'm Carly Coop, and tomorrow we are taking the Country 107 Morning Show across the street to A&W. It is Burgers to Beat MS tomorrow at A&W. $2 from every teen burger purchased going to MS Canada. And Tamara Williamson, who owns A&W here in Steinbach, stopped by recently to talk about Burgers to Beat MS.
1: In the last 17 years, we've raised over $23 million to help. So it's for research, to find a cause, to find better treatments, and the goal is always a cure.
0: Yeah.
1: 100% of the donations and roundups and the $2, all of it goes to support MS. It's a good way to reach out to that community and say, yeah, hey, we see you. We're there for you.
0: I think it's always important to note, it's such a simple way to raise awareness and raise funds. It's eating a burger.
1: Yeah.
0: Right? Like, does your staff...
1: It's a win-win.
0: It is. It really is. Does your staff gear themselves up for making a pile of teen burgers on that day?
1: Definitely. We want to be prepared for it, for sure.
0: So I know I've been behind the scenes at your restaurant before, and I've seen the onion cutting and the tomato cutting and the lettuce cutting. I imagine that all is going to be rolling very nicely. Your staff will be prepared that way.
1: Definitely. We got things set up for success, for sure.
0: Burgers to Beat MS happening tomorrow at A&W.
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0: Sunshine to start the day with increasing cloudiness and a chance of showers this afternoon and a high of 26 degrees. Mainly cloudy and a chance of showers tonight, 14. Tomorrow, mix of sun and cloud, slight chance of showers in 24. And a mix of sun and cloud, chance of showers in 26 on Friday. Right now in Steinbach, it's 7 degrees. Get all your weather details on the Lowen Body Shop weather page on your Steinbach Online app.
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0: Tim Hicks and Whiskey Does on Country 107. Good morning. I'm Carly Coop, and it's another beautiful day for the Durocan Taste of Summer Charity Barbecue. That's happening from 11 until 1 at the corner of Main and Lumber, right in front of Steinbach Credit Union. $2 minimum donation, but you can show up with a whole pile of extra cash. We are all going to be so very thankful, and especially this week's charity of choice, Agape House. Going to be very thankful. They do a whole lot of good work here in our community. And Lisa Fast from the organization stopped by recently and was telling me about a success story.
1: In the past year, we've maybe seen more refugees and newcomers kind of reaching out for services. And so we had one lady who wouldn't leave without her pets, right? And that story might be similar for a lot of folks in situations. But she reached out, and she had quite the bit of animals with her that we were having to get a little creative. So between everyone and kind of all the rooms we have, we kind of split up all the animals and were able to take them all in and then get them vaccinated.
0: Wow.
1: And then from there, get them kenneled. With this one, just like thinking about kind of her entire stay, it was incredibly difficult. There was, you know, immigration involved now. And so we were able to offer translation. We were able to go with her and, you know, advocate and translate. And then at the end of her stay, she was actually able to take all her pets back.
0: That is

0: what we are raising funds for today to help Agape House continue the good work they are doing. 11 until 1 today, right in front of Steinbeck Credit Union.
1: Can I borrow an eraser?
2: Yeah, sure.
1: Can I borrow an eraser too?
2: Yeah, here you go.
1: And a notebook, a ruler, and some crayons, and a calculator.
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Hey, I'm Carly Coop. Tomorrow we are taking the show on the road. Actually, we're just going across the street, not that far, to A&W. Burgers to Beat MS happening tomorrow. This is your invitation to eat a whole pile of teen burgers. $2 from every teen burger sold at A&W tomorrow going to MS Research. We're going to be there 7 to 9. Here's Dallas Smith.

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1: Good morning. I'm Addie Lowen. Today, sunshine, some clouds moving in this afternoon, possible late afternoon thunderstorm, high of 26 degrees. More weather details coming up as we head towards another weekend on the way in moments. And Travis and Zoe Martins are keeping the family farming tradition alive at Oak Ridge Broilers south of Grunthal. Travis's grandfather started the farm in the early 1970s, and Travis is now the third generation to operate it. About 30,000 chickens are raised on the farm at a time, but Travis says farming doesn't come with any days off.
2: Yeah, don't matter if it's New Year's or Thanksgiving or do chores, you got to be in the barn. When the birds are there, you got to be there.
3: Yeah.
2: Even if you're sick, you got to be there.
1: The couple says their four children are also becoming more involved with farm life and appreciate the gifts from local ag businesses and the meal from the MHV during Tuesday's Meals on the Farm presented by the Steinbeck Credit Union. And the Southeast Helping Hands in Steinbeck is celebrating a major funding increase from its second annual golf tournament. With more, here's reporter Afton Berg.
4: The event brought out 132 golfers and 35 sponsors, compared with 84 golfers and 20 sponsors last year. Executive Director Ken Dick says the tournament generated nearly $18,000 in profit.
5: Oh yeah, it helps us all around. I mean, it covers some wages. It covers lots of things. I mean, $17,000 in one day? Yeah. I'll take that anytime.
4: The money will help cover operating costs and support the organization's food programs. I'm Afton Berg.
1: And the Duracan Taste of Summer Charity Barbecue is raising funds for Agape House today. Housing and Outreach Coordinator Lisa Fass says money will support safe outdoor spaces, recreation programs, and pet vaccinations for animals belonging to shelter residents.
6: Pets are family too. We're big believers in that. So for many people experiencing violence, their pets are and just as an important and beloved part of the family. So access to pet vaccinations can help remove one barrier for families who need shelter and support.
1: The barbecue runs from 11 to 1 at the corner of Main and Lumber, right in front of the Steinbeck Credit Union. Lunch will be available for a minimum $2 donation. And female hockey continues to grow in Steinbeck with a new U9 girls team forming this season. Steinbeck Minor Hockey Vice President Ryan Canada says the team will be made up primarily of Steinbeck players and compete in a Southeast-based girls league.
7: Female hockey in the Southeast is growing, and it's fantastic to see, and it's growing in Steinbeck.
1: Families can also check out the free Come Try Hockey sessions this Saturday. Participants will need to bring skates, a helmet, and a hockey stick. And morning, noon, and night, Steinbeck Online keeps you connected to the stories that matter in the Southeast. 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
8: Brent Fair with Mitchell Minor Hockey says people are working hard behind the scenes and things are rolling along as they get ready for the 2026-27 season, and he's very much looking forward to it.
9: Excitement's pretty high. Registration has been open for a few weeks and we're seeing some good numbers roll in. So we're really looking forward to another great season in Mitchell and through the region.
8: Fair adds that he cannot thank the volunteers and people behind the scenes enough for making Mitchell Minor Hockey a great experience for all involved. In American Association of Professional Baseball, the Winnipeg Gold Eyes defeated Sioux Falls 9-6. In the WNBA, Toronto lost to Indiana 101-95. While in Major League Baseball, the Toronto Blue Jays brought out the big bats and beat down Tampa 10-5. 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I'm Dave Anthony.
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1: Sunny start to the day with increasing cloudiness and a slight chance of showers this afternoon with a high of 26. Tonight, mainly cloudy, small chance of showers and a low of 14. And a mix of sun and cloud for tomorrow with a small chance of showers in the morning and a high of 24. And on Friday, mix of sun and cloud, chance of showers and 26. Right now in Steinbeck, it's 7 degrees. For the latest

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Jordan Davis and Bar None on the Country 107 Morning Show. Happy Wednesday. I'm Carly Coop, and we had a great time yesterday at Oak Ridge Broilers, Travis and Zoe Martin's farm, for Meals on the Farm, presented by Steinbach Credit Union. We had a delicious meal, courtesy of Mennonite Heritage Village. Our sponsors gave the family some amazing prizes. We learned a little bit more about chicken farms, got a tour of Zoe's unbelievable flower garden, had a great time. You can see what happened over at Steinbach Online. Where are we going next? That's where you come in. Make a nomination over on the contest page at Steinbach Online. Right now, here's Jason Aldean. Don't tell on me.

0: Don't Tell on Me on the Country 107 Morning Show, served up by A&W Steinbach with Jason Aldean. Hey, I'm Carly Coop, and today from 11 to 1, you are going to find us at the corner of Main and Lumber, right in front of Steinbach Credit Union for the Duracan Taste of Summer Charity Barbecue. $2 for a delicious hot dog lunch. All funds raised going to this week's charity of choice, Agape House. And Lisa Fast from the organization was telling us what the money raised today is going to go towards.
1: Safe outdoor spaces, recreation programming, and pet vaccinations. We would love to create more covered outdoor seating and gathering spaces where our participants can sit together, enjoy nature, have a coffee, or simply have a quiet moment outside. So we feel there's real healing and wellness benefits to spending more time outdoors. And I think, as we know, we get very short months where we can actually enjoy that.
0: Yes.
1: So, and then recreation programming. So shelter stays can be stressful and difficult, especially for children. So recreation programming gives individuals and families opportunities to get out, have fun, experiencing something positive, and create good memories during a difficult time. We've sometimes just gone to the zoo and just kind of took the kids and done something like that. Doing something fun, you know, Tinkertown, things like that.
0: Okay.
1: And pets are family too. We're big believers in that. So for many people experiencing violence, their pets are and just as an important and beloved part of the family. So access to pet vaccinations can help remove one barrier for families who need shelter and support, because we're able to also offer kenneling for pets. So with kenneling, you need those vaccinations ahead. So since we've actually been kind of starting up and being able to offer that, we've vaccinated 17 pets and kenneled around 20 animals.
0: Wow. So that's what the money raised today is going to go towards. See you for lunch from 11 to 1.
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9: Sunshine to start the day with increasing cloudiness and a chance of showers this afternoon and a high of 26 degrees. Mainly cloudy and a chance of showers tonight, 14. Tomorrow, mix of sun and cloud, slight chance of showers in 24. And a mix of sun and cloud, chance of showers in 26 on Friday. Right now in Steinbeck, it's 7 degrees. Get all your weather details on the Lowen Body Shop weather page on your Steinbeck Online app.
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0: James Barker Band on the Country 107 Morning Show, served up by A&W Steinbach with After Dark. Hey, I'm Carly Coop, and next Thursday, that is August the 27th, it is Pack a Backpack School Supply Drive in support of Steinbach Family Resource Center. We want to make sure every child in our community has what they need as they head back to school. It's a very busy time for families getting ready for back to school. In addition to just all the things they have to do, they also have to purchase school supplies and things like indoor shoes and outdoor shoes. It starts to add up, and Steinbach Family Resource Center, very busy right now getting supplies together for families in our community in need. So things like backpacks, binders, calculators, pencils, that kind of stuff. While you're out shopping, purchase a few of those items and drop them off. You can actually drop them off right now at McMunn and Yates, and you drop them off there. You're going to be entered for a chance to win a great prize. You can also get ready to drop them off Thursday, August 27th at Giant Tiger. We're going to be there from 8 until 8. Get more details over at Steinbach Online.
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1: Good morning, I'm Addie Lowen. Expecting a mix of sun and cloud today, chance of showers, high of 26 degrees. Temps will stay in the mid to high 20s for the rest of the week. More weather details are coming up in just moments. And Southeast Helping Hands in Steinbach is celebrating a major funding increase from its second annual golf tournament. The event brought out 132 golfers and 35 sponsors, compared with 84 golfers and 20 sponsors last year. Executive Director Ken Dick says the tournament generated nearly $18,000 in profit.
2: Oh yeah, it helps us all around. Yeah. It covers some wages. It covers lots of things. I mean, $17,000 in one day? Yeah. I'll take that anytime.
1: The money will help cover operating costs and support the organization's food programs. And Oak Ridge Broilers, south of Grenthal, recently received a Meals on the Farm delivery presented by Steinbach Credit Union. And owners Travis and Zoe Martin say they were overwhelmed by the generosity. The farm raises about 30,000 broiler chickens at a time, with each flock arriving as day-old chicks. Zoe says farm life is a family effort, both in the barn and at home. The couple shares their Meals on the Farm experience.
3: We're thankful. Thankful and caught us off guard, I'd say. Yeah.
4: Yeah, absolutely overwhelmed and very grateful for the generosity of the sponsors. It's mm-hmm. wonderful.
1: The Martins are the third generation of the family to run the chicken farm. And the Duracan Taste of Summer Charity Barbecue today is raising funds for Agape House. With more, here's reporter Afton Berg.
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5: 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I'm Afton Berg.
1: And kids in Steinbach will have a chance to try hockey for free this Saturday. Two come try hockey sessions are planned for August 22nd. Steinbach Minor Hockey Vice President Ryan Canada says the goal is to make the introduction low pressure.
7: Yes, there's no expectations. We just want, like I said, we just want the kids to come out, have fun, and try it.
1: Participants need skates, a helmet, and a hockey stick, with some extra sticks available at the event. And whether you're on the go or at home, stay in the loop with the latest local stories. 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
8: Brent Fair with Mitchell Minor Hockey says people are working hard behind the scenes and things are rolling along as they get ready for the 2026-27 season, and he's very much looking forward to it.
9: Excitement's pretty high. Registration's been open for a few weeks and we're seeing some good numbers roll in. So we're really looking forward to another great season in Mitchell and through the region.
8: Fair adds that he cannot thank the volunteers and people behind the scenes enough for making Mitchell Minor Hockey a great experience for all involved. In American Association of Professional Baseball, the Winnipeg Gold Eyes defeated Sioux Falls 9-6. In the WNBA, Toronto lost to Indiana 101-95. While in Major League Baseball, the Toronto Blue Jays brought out the big bats and beat down Tampa 10-5. 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I'm Dave Anthony.
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1: Today we're expecting a clear sunny start to the day. Clouds moving in this afternoon, slight chance of showers, high of 26 degrees. Tonight mostly cloudy, slight chance of showers overnight, low of 14. Tomorrow mix of sun and cloud, slight chance of showers to start the day, high of 24 with humidex at 29. And for Friday, mix of sun and cloud, slight chance of showers once again and a high of 26. We've got a mostly clear sky with sunshine across southeastern Manitoba. In Steinbach, it's 10. For the latest local weather updates, visit the Lowen Body Shop weather page on Steinbach Online. I'm Addie Lowen.
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Oh, and wriggling on Country 107 with Moonshines. Hey, I'm Carly Coop, and we've got a beautiful day ahead. On our way to a high of 26, humidex of 27, perfect barbecue weather. Huh, coincidentally, the Duracan Taste of Summer charity barbecue happening today from 11 until 1. See you there. $2 is all it costs. All money raised going to Agape House. Right now, here's Riley Green. Think as you drunk.

0: Good morning. I'm Carly Coop, and we are taking the Country 107 Morning Show across the street tomorrow to A&W. It is Burgers to Beat MS tomorrow. $2 from every teen burger sold going to MS research here in the country. And Tamara Williamson, owner of the local A&W, stopped by recently to talk about it. What is your favorite part of a teen burger?
1: You know, you can't pick it apart. It's the everything all together. And that's, I think, what people really, really like about it. Because I think it's one of those things where people like bite into it, but like, could they tell you all the ingredients?
0: Well, right? I don't know if I actually had to Google it, because I was like, what all is in it? That's what I order when I go,
1: yes.
0: Right? That's my burger at A&W. What's in the sauce?
1: Well, you're never too old to be a teen. I think that's one of the iconic burgers. Like, I can remember going and feeling like big enough to have a teen burger.
0: Ah, yes.
1: So it has that connection as well. And yeah, so there's the teen sauce.
0: So teen burger with a side of fries or onion rings?
1: Mm-hmm. And root beer, of course.
0: No, I said either or and you said both. I said a teen burger with onion rings or fries, and you said, plus a drink. Your secret is out, Tamara. If you had to choose, what would you do? Teen burger with onion rings or fries?
1: Ooh, probably fries.
0: Okay. What are you drinking with that teen burger meal?
1: A root beer.
0: A root beer.
1: Frosty mug, and if you really want a treat, you can get your dessert in a cup and make it a float.
0: Oh, Burgers to Beat MS with a root beer float and that teen burger and fries. What are you looking forward to the most?
1: It's the rush and the excitement of seeing people come in and knowing that they can enjoy a meal, and it's also kind of contributing to something bigger than them.
0: Yeah, like you said, it's a win-win. You're getting a good meal and you're helping out.
1: Yeah, definitely.
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4: I'm Addie Lowen. Today, we're expecting the clear sky and sunshine to be replaced with clouds this afternoon. Light showers, high of 26 degrees. Tonight, mostly cloudy, slight chance of showers, low of 14. Tomorrow, mix of sun and cloud, chance of showers, high of 24 with humid X at 29. And for Friday, mix of sun and cloud, chance of showers and 26 degrees. And plan your week with a full 7-day forecast on the Low and Body Shop local weather page on Steinbach Online.
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1: Dean Brody on Country 107, where'd you learn how to do that? Good morning, I'm Carly Coop, today from 11 until 1. The Duracan Taste of Summer Charity Barbecue happening, all in support of Agape House. We'd love to see you there. $2 for delicious barbecue lunch. Here's Cody Johnson, Carrie Underwood. I'm gonna love you.

0: Well, good morning. I'm Carly Coop. That was Evan Berenson on Country 107. Happy Wednesday, August the 19th. It is National Soft Ice Cream Day. 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
1: I'm Addie Lowen. Today, we're expecting the clear sky and sunshine to be replaced with clouds this afternoon. Light showers, high of 26 degrees. Tonight, mostly cloudy, slight chance of showers, low of 14. Tomorrow, mix of sun and cloud, chance of showers, high of 24 with humid X at 29. And for Friday, mix of sun and cloud, chance of showers at 26 degrees. And stay informed with the full 7-day forecast on the Lowen Body Shop local weather page on Steinbach Online.
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3: The recent Southeast Helping Hands Golf Tournament raised nearly $18,000, which will help cover operating costs and support the organization's food programs. 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
1: Good morning, I'm Addie Lowen. We'll start the day with sunshine, some clouds moving in this afternoon, a slight chance of showers, and reach a very comfortable high of 26 degrees. More weather details are coming up in just moments. And Southeast Helping Hands in Steinbach is looking ahead to an even bigger golf tournament next year after a successful second annual event. The fundraiser attracted 132 golfers and 35 sponsors, plus it generated $17,831.88 in profit. That's about $12,000 more than last year. Executive Director Ken Dick says the tournament was about more than just raising money.
2: I was talking to everybody and just seeing how everybody's enjoying it and their feedback. And it's just nice to see and to hear what they all have to say.
1: Next year's tournament is already scheduled for August 13th with a goal of 216 golfers. And Oak Ridge Broilers, south of Grunthal, is a three-generation family chicken farm and a recipient of Meals on the Farm presented by the Steinbach Credit Union. Owner Travis Martins runs the farm with his wife Zoe, and their four young children are starting to get involved. The farm has about 30,000 broiler chickens at a time, with about seven flocks raised each year. Travis says farming is about more than raising chickens.
3: I love the concept of just providing for the public, for the world, a quality product. And, right up there is also just, my family, raising them on a farm and showing them these things, where food comes from and how it all works and the work that entails. And yeah, we've been so blessed with all that.
1: The Martins family was grateful to the ag business representatives for the gifts and words of encouragement. And the Duracan Taste of Summer Charity Barbecue is returning today, raising money for Agape House. The organization says demands for its services is growing, with close to 900 crisis calls answered between January and June of this year. Housing and Outreach Coordinator Lisa Fass says it's about more than numbers.
4: There's a person, a family, a story behind that. And we continue to see that need growing, and at least answering over 60% more crisis calls this year, at least.
1: The barbecue runs from 11 to 1 today at the corner of Main and Lumber and is available for a minimum of $2 donation. And kids in Steinbach will have a chance to try hockey for free this Saturday. Two come-try hockey sessions are planned for August 22nd. With more, here's reporter Afton Berg.
5: Steinbach Minor Hockey Vice President Ryan Canada says the goal is to make the introduction low pressure.
6: Yes, there's no expectations. We just want, like I said, we just want the kids to come out, have fun, and try it.
5: Participants need skates, a helmet, and a hockey stick, with some extra sticks available. I'm Afton Berg.
1: And whether you're driving, working, or relaxing, the Steinbach Online app makes it easy to listen live and keep up with the local news that matters most.
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7: Brent Fair with Mitchell Minor Hockey says people are working hard behind the scenes and things are rolling along as they get ready for the 2026-27 season, and he's very much looking forward to it.
8: Excitement's pretty high. Registration's been open for a few weeks and we're seeing some good numbers roll in. And so we're really looking forward to another great season in Mitchell and then through the region.
7: Fair adds that he cannot thank the volunteers and people behind the scenes enough for making Mitchell Minor Hockey a great experience for all involved. In American Association of Professional Baseball, the Winnipeg Gold Eyes defeated Sioux Falls 9-6. In the WNBA, Toronto lost to Indiana 101-95. While in Major League Baseball, the Toronto Blue Jays brought out the big bats and beat down Tampa 10-5. For your scores, stories, and all things sports, be sure to check out the False Front Golf Simulator Sports page, which is on SteinbachOnline.com. I'm Dave Anthony.
0: 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Today

0: We're expecting a clear, sunny start to the day. Clouds moving in this afternoon, slight chance of showers, high of 26 degrees. Tonight, mostly cloudy, slight chance of showers overnight, low of 14. Tomorrow, mix of sun and cloud, slight chance of showers to start the day, high of 24 with humidex at 29. And for Friday, mix of sun and cloud, slight chance of showers once again and a high of 26. We've got a mostly clear sky with sunshine across southeastern Manitoba. In Steinbach, it's 10. For the latest local weather updates, visit the Lowen Body Shop weather page on Steinbach Online. I'm Addie Lowen.
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That was the latest from Tim and the Glory Boys. If I go missing on Country 107. Hey, I'm Carly Coop, and Pack a Backpack happening next Thursday, August 27th, 8 a.m. until 8 p.m. at Giant Tiger. 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
12: I'm Addie Lowen. Today, we're expecting the clear sky and sunshine to be replaced with clouds this afternoon. Light showers, high of 26 degrees. Tonight, mostly cloudy, slight chance of showers, low of 14. Tomorrow, mix of sun and cloud, chance of showers, high of 24 with humidex at 29. And for Friday, mix of sun and cloud, chance of showers and 26 degrees. And plan your

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Hey, I'm Carly Coop, and we're trying to figure out where to go for our next Meals on the Farm presented by Steinbach Credit Union. This is where you come in. 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We show up with a delicious meal from Mennonite Heritage Village, as well as our sponsors join us and give the family some great prizes. So make that nomination over at Steinbach Online. Right now, here's Dallas Smith. Good Time Goes.

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8: I'm Addie Lowen. Today, we're expecting the clear sky and sunshine to be replaced with clouds this afternoon. Light showers, high of 26 degrees. Tonight, mostly cloudy, slight chance of showers, low of 14. Tomorrow, mix of sun and cloud, chance of showers, high of 24 with humidex at 29. And for Friday, mix of sun and cloud, chance of showers and 26 degrees. And stay informed with the full 7-day forecast on the Lowen Body Shop local weather page on Steinbeck Online.
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0: the nights.
1: That was the Hunter Brothers. Those were the nights. Hey, I'm Carly Coop. Tomorrow, the Country 107 Morning Show on the road. Taking a road trip. Not too far. Right across the street, actually. To A&W. It is Burgers to Beat MS tomorrow.

0: $2 from every single teen burger sold going to MS Canada for research and support for those living with MS. So I'm going to have a burger for breakfast tomorrow. I'm trying to decide if I pair that with a side of coffee and onion rings, or how does that look? We'll have to see what happens tomorrow morning, but make plans to hit up A&W tomorrow. Have yourself a teen burger.
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2: 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Plus, Meals on the Farm visited Oak Ridge Broilers south of Grenthal yesterday, and there are two free country hockey events in Steinbach this Saturday. Details on these stories and more are on the way in moments.
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1: Good morning, I'm Addie Lowen. Today, sunshine, some clouds moving in this afternoon, possible late afternoon thunderstorm, high of 26 degrees. More weather details coming up as we head towards another weekend on the way in moments. And Travis and Zoe Martins are keeping the family farming tradition alive at Oak Ridge Broilers, south of Grunthal. Travis's grandfather started the farm in the early 1970s, and Travis is now the third generation to operate it. About 30,000 chickens are raised on the farm at a time, but Travis says farming doesn't come with any days off.
2: Yeah, don't matter if it's New Year's or Thanksgiving or do chores, you got to be in the barn. When the birds are there, you got to be there.
3: Yeah.
2: Even if you're sick, you got to be there.
1: The couple says their four children are also becoming more involved with farm life and appreciate the gifts from local ag businesses and the meal from the MHV during Tuesday's Meals on the Farm presented by the Steinbeck Credit Union. And the Southeast Helping Hands in Steinbeck is celebrating a major funding increase from its second annual golf tournament. With more, here's reporter Afton Berg.
4: The event brought out 132 golfers and 35 sponsors, compared with 84 golfers and 20 sponsors last year. Executive Director Ken Dick says the tournament generated nearly $18,000 in profit.
5: Oh yeah, it helps us all around. I mean, it covers some wages, it covers lots of things. I mean, $17,000 in one day? Yeah. I'll take that anytime.
4: The money will help cover operating costs and support the organization's food programs. I'm Afton Berg.
1: And the Duracan Taste of Summer Charity Barbecue is raising funds for Agape House today. Housing and Outreach Coordinator Lisa Fass says money will support safe outdoor spaces, recreation programs, and pet vaccinations for animals belonging to shelter residents.
6: Pets are family too. We're big believers in that. So for many people experiencing violence, their pets are and just as an important and beloved part of the family. So access to pet vaccinations can help remove one barrier for families who need shelter and support.
1: The barbecue runs from 11 to 1 at the corner of Main and Lumber, right in front of the Steinbeck Credit Union. Lunch will be available for a minimum $2 donation. And female hockey continues to grow in Steinbeck with a new U9 girls team forming this season. Steinbeck Minor Hockey Vice President Ryan Canada says the team will be made up primarily of Steinbeck players and compete in a Southeast-based girls league.
7: Female hockey in the Southeast is growing, and it's fantastic to see, and it's growing in Steinbeck.
1: Families can also check out the free Come Try Hockey sessions this Saturday. Participants will need to bring skates, a helmet, and a hockey stick. And morning, noon, and night, Steinbeck Online keeps you connected to the stories that matter in the Southeast. 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
8: Brent Fair with Mitchell Minor Hockey says people are working hard behind the scenes and things are rolling along as they get ready for the 2026-27 season, and he's very much looking forward to it.
9: Excitement's pretty high. Registration's been open for a few weeks.

0: we're seeing some good numbers roll in. And so we're really looking forward to another great season in Mitchell and then through the region.
1: Fair adds that he cannot thank the volunteers and people behind the scenes enough for making Mitchell Minor Hockey a great experience for all involved. In American Association of Professional Baseball, the Winnipeg Gold Eyes defeated Sioux Falls 9-6. In the WNBA, Toronto lost to Indiana 101-95. While in Major League Baseball, the Toronto Blue Jays brought out the big bats and beat down Tampa 10-5. 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
3: Today we're expecting a clear, sunny start to the day. Clouds moving in this afternoon, slight chance of showers, high of 26 degrees. Tonight mostly cloudy, slight chance of showers overnight, low of 14. Tomorrow mix of sun and cloud, slight chance of showers to start the day, high of 24 with humidex at 29. And for Friday, mix of sun and cloud, slight chance of showers once again and a high of 26. We've got a mostly clear sky with sunshine across southeastern Manitoba. For the latest local weather updates, visit the Lowen Body Shop weather page on Steinbeck Online. I'm Addie Lowen.
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1: Good morning. I'm Corny Rempel right here in the sunshine, right in front of Steinbeck Credit Union for the Duracan Taste of Summer Charity Barbecue, the second last one of the season. You know, we've raised over $20,000 for local charities already. So thank you, KPMG, Friesen Drillers, Coldwell Banker, and more for being a part of this awesome fundraiser. And we're raising money today for Agape House. And I'm here with Tracy Whitby. Now, Tracy, Lisa was telling us this morning on Mix that the need is up significantly for what you do.
2: Yeah, our numbers continue to increase. We are often at capacity or over capacity. So we have to be really creative in how we continue to offer safe spaces and how we offer support. I believe our numbers were up 60% in terms of crisis calls from last year at the same time.
1: Now, there are very few that don't know what Agape House is, but for those who don't know, what type of service do you provide?
2: Right. So we

0: provide safe shelter for those who are experiencing intimate partner violence, gender-based violence, domestic violence, family violence, all of those things. We also offer counseling services. We have children's programming. We have a brand new sexual assault counselor as well on our team. So we're really trying to expand and do more than just the basics of what our services can provide. But yeah, so we're really just a safe space for folks who are having a really hard time.
1: And you guys have done some groundwork before we got here today. You talked to a bunch of businesses for support.
0: Yeah.
1: And you got it. Before we even started, you got over $6,000 worth of support.
0: Yeah.
1: Tell us about this.
0: Yeah, we're so grateful for our community. It's been such a supportive community for us. We're so grateful. But yeah, so this year so far, we've got Hello Taxi, Three Way Builders, Schinkel Properties, Hub Insurance, and Group Strength Benefits, who are already supporting us before we even start today. So they're going to make those dollars that we gain today even more impactful.
1: Yeah, I love that. And that is on top of Clear Spring Animal Hospital, Steinbeck Credit Union, Giant Tiger, and more that already sponsor this barbecue. So this is community support. All we need is you, and it's complete. Come and join us at the Taste of Summer Charity Barbecue. It's on right now, and it ends at 1 o'clock or till the Smokies are gone. Come and join us.
2: Aw, that's the cutest thing I've ever seen.
3: 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That's a lizard wearing a cowboy hat.
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14: I'm Addie Lowen. Today, we're expecting the clear sky and sunshine to be replaced with clouds this afternoon. Light showers, high of 26 degrees. Tonight, mostly cloudy, slight chance of showers, low of 14. Tomorrow, mix of sun and cloud, chance of showers, high of 24 with humidex at 29. And for Friday, mix of sun and cloud, chance of showers and 26 degrees. And plan your week with a full 7-day forecast on the Low and Body Shop local weather page on Steinbeck Online.
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1: Hey, I'm Corny Rempel right here on Main Street in the sunshine. Well, at this moment, I'm in the shade of one tree right by the barbecue in front of Steinbeck Credit Union for the Duracan Taste of Summer Charity Barbecue. Coldwell Banker every week has been out here in front of the grill, flipping those smokies, getting them ready for you. Today, we're raising money for Agape House, so do join us. I'm here with Paul Hebert from Coldwell Banker, one hand on the tongs and ready to talk on the radio. You're a multitasker.
2: I'll tell you, unbelievable. You know what? Normally men aren't, my wife says, but hopefully I'm different.
1: Well, you're doing very well. Tell us about this awesome team. Like, nobody's even stopping while I come to visit with you guys. Tell us about this team you got right here.
2: No, we are very, very focused. Yeah, hot dog focused. You know what? We have Nicole Platt here. We have Justin, and we have Dwayne here and myself, Paul, and we are having a blast here. Barbecuing these hot dogs and feeding these lovely people here.
1: I love it. And you're in front of this hot grill.
2: Yeah.
1: And other times they've brought this big shelter. And today you're relying on the shelter of one little tree here on Main Street.
2: Yes, and we are very glad. We know the weather changes very quickly in Manitoba. If you're not happy, you wait 20 minutes. So far, the leaves are staying on. Fall did not come early, so we're pumped. But yes, and you talk about a hot day, and we got a a hot reporter here interviewing us, so it's pretty exciting.
1: Wow, okay. Now we know we're getting deep. If the compliments go that deep, I don't know. You know what? The gang here is awesome, and we're having a lot of laughs. We're having a lot of fun, but we are here for a very good reason. Agape House. Paul, we found out this morning that Agape House, their calls for domestic violence calls for shelter has gone up 60% this year alone, and we're only in August.
2: Oh, my. You know what? First of all, that's awful. But secondly, we are sure thankful for an organization like Agape House that is there for people to be able to go to, that they have an escape from some of the horrible things that they're going through. So big praise out to Agape House from us here.
1: Absolutely. Come and join us. We are going to be here until 1 o'clock or until the Smokies are all gone. And so looking at that beautiful lineup, you're going to want to come early for the Duracan Taste of Summer Charity Barbecue. We'll see you here.
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3: I'm Addie Lowen. Today we're expecting the clear sky and sunshine to be replaced with clouds this afternoon. Light showers, high of 26 degrees. Tonight mostly cloudy, slight chance of showers, low of 14. Tomorrow, mix of sun and cloud, chance of showers, high of 24 with humidex at 29. And for Friday, mix of sun and cloud, chance of showers and 26 degrees. And stay informed with the full 7-day forecast on the Lowen Body Shop local weather page on Steinbach Online.
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1: Hey, I'm Corny Rempel here at the Duracan Taste of Summer Charity Barbecue with KPMG. We got Westland Insurance helping us out. Sobeys is here with the food, the rental house, Steinbeck Feeds. All of these wonderful people pay for all of the food and the napkins and the ketchup packs and absolutely everything so we can give 100% of the money to our local charity. And today it's Agape House. And I'm here with Lisa Fast. Lisa, tell us about this wonderful team that you have here with the Agape House shirts.
2: We got probably one of the best teams out here today. I get to work every day with some of the most strongest, creative, brilliant women out there, and it's inspiring to be here every day amongst them.
1: And I love it that you guys are right there by the lineup answering questions and giving people information. What is the most common misconception, or what's one of the most common questions you get asked about Agape House?
2: Sometimes I hear the question about, you know, what about the men? How do we work with men? How do we support them? I think the common misconception is that we maybe only support women and children, but we're able to support anyone and everyone experiencing violence. We're able to work with men the same way that we work with anyone else. And we also offer men-specific programming, whether that's for perpetrators of abuse, but we're able to offer the exact same services that we do for anyone else.
1: Yeah, you know, you're right, because when people think of domestic violence or domestic abuse, we immediately think of women and children. But there are men that get abused, and they do need help. But also, oftentimes, and unfortunately, most of the time, it is the men that are abusers. You said you have programs and help. Now, is this all court-ordered, or how does this work with your programs that you have?
2: Yeah. So with Caring Dad specifically, they can be referred in or refer themselves into it as well. So we do often have men that just refer themselves in who are looking to maybe, you know, learn some new parenting skills, maybe connect with other dads who have been in similar situations. But really, we're just providing a space to connect and also just work through, whether that's being a single parent for the first time or, you know, struggles that come along with co-parenting. We're just there to offer more healthy relationship advice.
1: Yeah. I love that. You know what? And that's why we're here for Agape House today. It's the Duracan Taste of Summer Charity Barbecue. We're going to keep going until 1 o'clock or until the Smokies run out. So do come and join us.
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1: A Steinbeck organization is seeing a growing need among local families, and the arm of LaBroquerie is inviting families to its first ever outdoor family movie night.
2: For the Canadian Cattle Association, the Environmental Stewardship Award, or TESA, celebrates the work being done by cattle producers and ranchers. This week, during the Canadian Beef Industry Conference, the National Award is being presented. Carla Hicks is the CCA's chair of the Environment Committee.
3: Since 1996, TESA has recognized producers who go above and beyond standard industry conservation practices and set positive examples. 2026 marks the 30th anniversary of this award. In Canada, sustainable beef means balancing people, animals, the environment, and a strong future for our industry.
2: Representing the Prairies at the national competition are the Waltons out of Alberta, the Corcorans out of Saskatchewan, and the English family out of Manitoba. There's also representatives from Ontario, Quebec, and British Columbia. The national TESA winner will be announced tonight during the Canadian Beef Industry Conference banquet. For Golden West, I'm Glendalee Allen Vossler.
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2: Good afternoon, I'm Judy Peters. Today's high, 26 degrees. Your forecast is coming up. Steinbach Family Resource Center's new executive director says the organization is seeing a growing need among local families. Stephanie Den Hollander says the rising cost of living is contributing to greater demand for food and other supports.
3: We're seeing more and more people needing some more innovative options and ways that we can support them both with food and other resources, as well as with mental health services and supporting families and coming alongside other community partners and schools, the education system, other organizations.
2: Den Hollander also wants to strengthen partnerships and advocate for more stable funding. Oak Ridge Broilers, south of Grunthal, recently received a Meals on the Farm delivery, and owners Travis and Zoe Martin say they were overwhelmed by the generosity. The farm raises about 30,000 broiler chickens at a time, with each flock arriving as day-old chicks. Zoe says farm life is a family effort, both in the barn and at home. The couple shares their Meals on the Farm experience.
4: We're thankful. Thankful and caught us off guard, I'd say. Yeah,
5: absolutely overwhelmed and very grateful for the generosity of the sponsors. It's wonderful.
2: The Martins are the third generation of their family to run the chicken farm. A new summer tradition could be starting in the Brokery. To tell us more, here's reporter Cosette Bott.
6: Residents voted to choose the feature film for the very first outdoor family movie night. Leisure Services programmer Desiree Vermette says the municipality is excited to finally be able to offer the event to the community.
7: There was lots of engagement on all platforms. However, the winner was Hoppers. So I think a lot of kids and families will be excited to see that one displayed.
6: Vermette says the location provides easy access to amenities while creating a comfortable gathering space for families. I'm Cosette Bott.
2: Southeast Helping Hands is celebrating a major increase from its second annual golf tournament. Here's reporter Afton Berg with details.
8: The event brought out 132 golfers and 35 sponsors, compared with 84 golfers and 20 sponsors last year. Executive Director Ken Dick says the tournament generated nearly $18,000 in profit.
9: Oh yeah, it helps us all around. It covers some wages. It covers lots of things. I mean, $17,000 in one day? I'll take that anytime.
8: The money will help cover operating costs and support the organization's food programs. I'm Afton Berg.
2: Step out for groceries, step into the news. 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
10: The 2026-27 season for Mitchell Minor Hockey is rolling to a start, and President Brent Fair says that they wouldn't be where they are without some dedicated people that ensure that the kids enjoy the sport.
11: I can't say enough positive things about our volunteer group that continues to grow every year. You know, without parents and even folks that don't have kids in the program putting time in to our program, it's just amazing to see the time and energy that they spend, and they're dedicated, you know, week to week, so many ice times throughout the course of the 6 or so months that the program runs. You know, this doesn't happen without them. And it's just amazing what happens when people come in, bring in their time, and truly care about the kids that they're working with. It's just awesome to see.
10: Fair adds they're planning for a number of highlights throughout the year, including another Dick Penner Memorial Tournament. An American Association of Professional Baseball, Winnipeg, continues their road trip in Sioux Falls. In the WNBA, Toronto's at Washington. And in Major League Baseball, the Blue Jays are once again on the road in Tampa. 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I'm Dave Anthony.
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2: A mix of sun and cloud today with a high of 26 degrees, the UV index 6 or high. Mainly cloudy tonight, small chance of showers and a low of 14. Tomorrow we'll have a mix of sun and cloud, a high of 24 and the humidex 29. On Friday, a chance of showers, 26 degrees, and then on Saturday it'll be sunny and 25. Right now in Steinbach, we're at 20 degrees, the humidity 51%. You can find current weather conditions anytime on the Low & Body Shop weather page on your Steinbach Online app. I'm Judy Peters.
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1: Hey, I'm Corny Rempel here at the Duracan Taste of Summer Charity Barbecue. And you know, many, many times we've had this barbecue and by about 12:15 sometimes we've been sold out and we're not there yet. We're not sold out. We still have Smokies for you, chips, water from Freezing Drillers. We've got cookies from Old Church Bakery. We're still saying minimum donation of $2. Please do say keep the change if you're able, because we're giving 100% of the money to Agape House today. Tracy, what's been some of the interactions with some of the people that you've had here that have been coming to the barbecue?

0: you're able, because we're giving 100% of the money to Agape Host today. Tracy, what's been some of the interactions with some of the people that you've had here that have been coming to the barbecue?
1: Yeah. Oh, you know what? It's always such a pleasure to be here for the Summer Charity Barbecue. We get to see our community members, have some conversation with them, tell them a little bit about what we do, because I think even though we're in the community more, where, you know, there's lots of information about us, it seems to be still there's some questions about what kind of work we do and what all of the services that we do. We do so much more than just offer safe shelter. So having those conversations with people right in the street is so lovely.
0: Yeah.
1: And that's kind of what it's been.
0: And so now you've done some of the groundwork already, because you got some matching sponsors that came on board before we even started, which is wonderful. Wow. Plus, at the end, we'll have the total of how much we've raised. But what is this money going towards for Agape House?
1: Okay. Yeah, because we have such wonderful community members and because we've got those matching sponsors ahead, we're able to prioritize this money to three different areas this year already. So we're super excited. One of the areas is safe outdoor spaces. So being able to be outside, connect with nature, hear birds sing. Our space is a community living environment, so it can be a lot. So we're super excited to be able to use some of these dollars to make those spaces more accessible, have some seating, some covered areas, just giving people the space to be out and kind of self-reflect and do those sorts of things. So that's part of it. We're also going to enhance our recreational programming. So we also serve kiddos, and being in shelter can be really difficult for kiddos. So we obviously get funding for the bare minimum, but this allows us to go above and beyond and allows us to offer different events and little outings and do some fun things. Maybe go to the aquatic center, or, you know, go to the Mennonite Heritage Museum, or go to the zoo and take the kiddos out with their families and all that, and have a little bit of time that's away from the shelter so it can still feel normal for them. So we're also really excited about that. And then the other piece, and I see a little doggy here.
0: Nice.
1: And that's kind of what the other piece is for. So we are able to offer kenneling for pets of participants when they come into shelter. So no family member is left behind. You don't have to make the decision of, you know, leaving an unsafe space and leaving behind your pets. But we are not covered or funded for vaccinations. And in order to get into a kennel, most pets need to have their vaccinations. They all need to have their vaccinations.
0: Okay.
1: Right? So some of these dollars are also going to go to offering vaccinations to participants' pets when they come into shelter. So
0: the things you never think of when somebody needs shelter from some sort of abuse situation. It's like, look, there's so much to consider. And you know what? You being a part of it is so invaluable. And we still have some lunches for you. We still would love to come see you. We're right here in front of Steinbeck Credit Union for the Duracan Taste the Summer Charity Barbecue.
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3: Yeah, sure.
2: Can I borrow an eraser too?
3: Yeah, here you go.
2: And a notebook, a ruler, and some crayons, and a calculator.
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8: A mix of sun and cloud today with a high of 26 degrees, the UV index 6 or high. Mainly cloudy tonight, small chance of showers and a low of 14. Tomorrow we'll have a mix of sun and cloud, a high of 24 and the humidex 29. On Friday, a chance of showers, 26 degrees, and then on Saturday, it'll be sunny and 25. You can find current weather conditions anytime on the Low & Body Shop weather page on your Steinbeck Online app. I'm Judy Peters.
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1: Hey, I'm Corny Rempel here at the Duracan Taste of Summer Charity Barbecue. We're raising money for Agape House, and this is awesome. We've got so many wonderful people here eating lunch. We still have Smokies. Sometimes we've run out by now, but you know what? We're still going. So if you're wondering if it's worth it to still come, please do. We are here with so many wonderful sponsors, including Westland Insurance, and Tanis Penner is here. I love Penners, Tanis. I married a Penner.
2: So did I. I love him too.
1: That's awesome. We already have so much in common. So you've got a group of people here all with their Westland Insurance shirts. Tell us, who do we all have here today?
2: We have here my boss, Meredith, my boss, Michelle, my colleague, Andrea, and we're all here chipping in. Just, what were we doing? Filling up bags, yeah, ketchup, mustard, bags. Napkins.
1: You guys, they put you to work, eh?
2: We really worked hard. All of our backs are sore. We're all pretty old and age, so.
1: Oh, boy. She threw you all under the bus there.
3: That's rude, Tanis.
2: I'm the oldest, so I can say it.
1: Okay, fair enough. So, now, today we're raising money for Agape House. We've had a different charity every week. Why is this important for you guys to be a part of it?
3: Agape House is very important, right? Because food insecurity is a tough one for everyone with the price of groceries. So very important to help where we can, for sure.
1: Absolutely. And with families that experience domestic abuse, they need options of safety. And they need, you know, and I'm learning so much about Agape House, and I've known about them for years.

0: and some of the programs that they offer, like, I didn't even know this, half of this stuff existed. And that's why it's so important for Westland Insurance and all these other businesses to come and be a part of it. Because now you look them out there, they're in line giving everybody information that we didn't know about Agape House, and I think that's awesome. So thank you for being a part of it, Westland Insurance. I really appreciate it. And come be a part of the Durocan Taste of Summer Charity Barbecue in front of Steinbeck Credit Union. Minimum donation of $2, but please say keep the change if you can, because we're going to give it all to Agape House. Celebrate summer.
1: You can hear it. The music, the laughter, the sound of summer in the Southeast. 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And Country 107 is right here with you. 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
3: A mix of sun and cloud today with a high of 26 degrees, the UV index 6 or high. Mainly cloudy tonight, small chance of showers and a low of 14. Tomorrow we'll have a mix of sun and cloud, a high of 24 and the humidex 29. On Friday, a chance of showers, 26 degrees, and then on Saturday it'll be sunny and 25. You can find current weather conditions anytime on the Low and Body Shop weather page on your Steinbach online app. I'm Judy Peters.
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1: Hey, I'm Corny Rempel here at the Duracan Taste of Summer Charity Barbecue in front of Steinbeck Credit Union, where we just have a few Smokies left. I see a few more people getting in line here. We're down to the last few Smokies, so if you're still hungry, there's still time for you to come and grab a quick lunch. And by the way, there's cookies involved this year as well, and we haven't even raised the price. It's still a minimum donation of $2, but feel free to say keep the change because we're going to give it all to Agape House. And Lisa Fast, now you were telling us on the morning show that the need for shelter for domestic abuse and domestic violence has increased this year.
2: Yeah, absolutely. I think, you know, we continue coming back every year saying that, but it's because it's true. This year, we're already at 60% higher than we were last year. We've already answered close to 900 crisis calls. And just in 2025 alone, we provided over 120 community counseling sessions as well.
1: Wow.
2: So I see maybe about myself, I offer drop-in counseling. So anyone in the community who needs help, I see maybe around 15 to 20 women a month.
1: Mm.
2: Just who are needing resources, help, and are looking at, you know, what their options are.
1: Yeah.
2: So the need is increasing. It does happen in our community, and it's not something that is a behind closed doors problem. It takes, I think, the entire community to decide to break the cycle.
1: No, you're exactly right, because silence perpetuates the problem, and it just keeps digging it deeper if it's in silence. So that's why we're doing this. That's why we're talking about it. That's why we're raising money so that they can help these families, the women, the children, and the men as well, with Agape House. So if we run out by the time you get here, you can still make a donation. We'll get it all to Agape House.
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2: Hey, it's Walter here from Hydro Ag on Highway 12. 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
1: Good afternoon, I'm Judy Peters. Today, a mix of sun and cloud, 26 degrees. Your forecast is coming up after the news. The new executive director of Steinbach Family Resource Center says building community connections will be a key part of her role. Stephanie Denhollander says the center wants to work more closely with businesses, schools, and other organizations.
2: We're so grateful for the incredible sponsors that we already have. We want to grow that, and we really want to nurture those relationships and show up and support other community initiatives, because the more that we all work together, the greater the impact we will have. But also that gives us an opportunity to hear from people in different organizations or businesses, from the needs that they're learning from families and the people that they're connected to and their customers.
1: The center is also nearing completion of a commercial kitchen renovation to support its food rescue work. Southeast Helping Hands is looking ahead to an even bigger golf tournament next year after a successful second annual event. The fundraiser attracted 132 golfers and 35 sponsors. It also generated over $17,000 in profit, about $12,000 more than last year. Ken Dick says the tournament was about more than just raising money.
3: I was talking to everybody and just seeing how everybody's enjoying it and their feedback. And it's just nice to see and to hear what they all have to say.
1: Next year's tournament is already scheduled for August 13th with a goal of 216 golfers. The Arm of LaBrokerie is inviting families to its first ever outdoor family movie night. Leisure Services programmer Desiree Vermette says it's something the municipality has been wanting to offer for quite a while.
4: It's really exciting. This is not something we've done in the past, and so it's really awesome to be able to offer this to the community here in LaBrokerie.
1: Families are encouraged to arrive early, set up lawn chairs and blankets before the movie begins. The free showing of Hoppers happens on Thursday, August 27th, 9 p.m. at Ball Diamond No. 2 beside the High Life Center. Kids in Steinbach will have a chance to try hockey for free this Saturday. Two Come Try Hockey sessions are planned for August 22nd. Here's reporter Afton Berg to tell us more.
5: Steinbach Minor Hockey Vice President Ryan Canada says the goal is to make the introduction low pressure.
6: Yes, there's no expectations. We just want, like I said, we just want the kids to come out, have fun, and try it.
5: Participants need skates, a helmet, and a hockey stick, with some extra sticks available. I'm Afton Berg.
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7: The 2026-27 season for Mitchell Minor Hockey is rolling to a start, and President Brent Fair says that they wouldn't be where they are without some dedicated people that ensure that the kids enjoy the sport.
8: I can't say enough positive things about our volunteer group that continues to grow every year. You know, without parents and even folks that don't have kids in the program putting time in to our program, it's just amazing to see the time and energy that they spend, and they're dedicated, you know, week to week, so many ice times throughout the course of the, you know, the 6 or so months that the program runs. You know, this doesn't happen without them, and it's just

0: amazing what happens when people come in, bring in their time, and truly care about the kids that they're working with. It's just awesome to see.
1: Fair adds they're planning for a number of highlights throughout the year, including another Dick Penner Memorial Tournament. An American Association of Professional Baseball, Winnipeg continues their road trip in Sioux Falls. In the WNBA, Toronto's at Washington. And in Major League Baseball, the Blue Jays are once again on the road in Tampa. For your scores, stories, and all things sports,

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2: A mix of sun and cloud today with a high of 26 degrees, the UV index 6 or high. Mainly cloudy tonight, small chance of showers and a low of 14. Tomorrow we'll have a mix of sun and cloud, a high of 24 and the humidex 29. On Friday, a chance of showers, 26 degrees, and then on Saturday it'll be sunny and 25. You can find current weather conditions anytime on the Low & Body Shop weather page on your Steinbeck Online app. I'm Judy Peters.
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2: A mix of sun and cloud today with a high of 26 degrees, the UV index 6 or high. Mainly cloudy tonight, small chance of showers and a low of 14. Tomorrow we'll have a mix of sun and cloud, a high of 24 and the humidex 29. On Friday, a chance of showers, 26 degrees, and then on Saturday it'll be sunny and 25. You can find current weather conditions anytime on the Low and Body Shop weather page on your Steinbach Online app. I'm Judy Peters.
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9: A mix of sun and cloud today with a high of 26 degrees, the UV index 6 or high. Mainly cloudy tonight, small chance of showers and a low of 14.

0: Tomorrow we'll have a mix of sun and cloud, a high of 24 and the humidex 29. On Friday, a chance of showers, 26 degrees, and then on Saturday it'll be sunny and 25. You can find current weather conditions anytime on the Low and Body Shop weather page on your Steinbach online app. I'm Judy Peters.
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0: Faith Hill, breathe. I'm Sharon Church, and it's now time for your sort of sports report. Great news for sports fans. Even though your favorite team might sometimes cause you some distress and heartache, watching the big game might actually be good for your mental health. That's right. According to experts, following sports can boost happiness and reduce feelings of loneliness by creating a sense of connection and community, even among complete strangers. It also gives you something to look forward to, and that anticipation can activate the brain's reward system. But, and this is a big but, though, if a game's outcome controls your mood or starts affecting your sleep and relationships, it may be time to back it off just a bit.
1: 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Here's a quick look at what's coming up in your local news.
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1: Good afternoon, I'm Judy Peters. Today's high, 26 degrees, with a UV index of 6 or high. Your forecast details are coming up after the news. 13 Steinbach homeowners are suing the city over sewer backups that flooded their homes in 2024 and 2025. The statement of claim alleges the city failed to properly manage and maintain its sanitary sewer system. The homeowners also allege the city did not enforce a bylaw prohibiting residents from discharging rainwater into the sanitary sewer system. They are seeking damages for property damage, lost personal items, loss of use of their homes, diminished property values, and mental distress. Emerson RCMP need your help in identifying a vehicle that is believed to have been involved in a crime in the area. Here's reporter Shannon Duick with the details.
2: Police are investigating a theft that occurred on a rural property in the arm of Emerson Franklin. According to RCMP, numerous tools were stolen along with a three-wheeler and trailer. A vehicle was captured on a trail camera, and police are now asking anyone who recognizes the vehicle or has information on this crime to call police at 204-373-2428. A photo of the vehicle can be seen in the news story at SteinbeckOnline.com. I'm Shannon Duick.
1: Steinbeck Family Resource Center's new executive director says the organization is seeing a growing need among local families. Stephanie Den Hollander says the rising cost of living is contributing to greater demand for food and other supports.
3: We're seeing more and more people needing some more innovative options and ways that we can support them both with food and other resources, as well as with mental health services and supporting families and coming alongside other community partners and schools, the education system, other organizations.
1: Den Hollander also wants to strengthen partnerships and advocate for more stable funding. And a new summer tradition could be starting in the Brokery. With more, here's reporter Cosette Bott.
4: Residents voted to choose the feature film for the very first outdoor family movie night. Leisure Services programmer Desiree Vermette says the municipality is excited to finally be able to offer the event to the community.
5: There was lots of engagement on all platforms. However, the winner was Hoppers. So I think a lot of kids and families will be excited to see that one displayed.
4: Vermette says the location provides easy access to amenities while creating a comfortable gathering space for families. I'm Cosette Bott.
1: Step out for groceries, step into the news. 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
6: The 2026-27 season for Mitchell Minor Hockey is rolling to a start, and President Brent Fair says that they wouldn't be where they are without some dedicated people that ensure that the kids enjoy the sport.
7: I can't say enough positive things about our volunteers. Group that continues to grow every year. You know, without parents and even folks that don't have kids in the program putting time in to our program, it's just amazing to see the time and energy that they spend, and they're dedicated, you know, week to week, so many ice times throughout the course of the, you know, the 6 or so months that the program runs. You know, this doesn't happen without them, and it's just amazing what happens when people come in, bring in their time, and truly care about the kids that they're working with. It's just awesome to see.
6: Fair adds they're planning for a number of highlights throughout the year, including another Dick Penner Memorial Tournament. An American Association of Professional Baseball, Winnipeg continues their road trip in Sioux Falls. In the WNBA, Toronto's at Washington. And in Major League Baseball, the Blue Jays are once again on the road in Tampa. For your scores, stories, and all things sports, be sure to check out the False Front Golf Simulator sports page on SteinbachOnline.com. I'm Dave Anthony.
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1: A mix of sun and cloud today with a high of 26 degrees, the UV index 6 or high. Mainly cloudy tonight, small chance of showers and a low of 14. Tomorrow we'll have a mix of sun and cloud, a high of 24 and the humidex 29. On Friday, a chance of showers, 26 degrees, and then on Saturday it'll be sunny and 25. You can find current weather conditions anytime on the Low & Body Shop weather page on your Steinbach Online app. I'm Judy Peters.
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11: A mix of sun and cloud today with a high of 26 degrees. The UV index 6 or high. Mainly cloudy tonight, small chance of showers and a low of 14. Tomorrow we'll have

0: mix of sun and cloud, a high of 24 and the humidex 29. On Friday, a chance of showers, 26 degrees, and then on Saturday, it'll be sunny and 25. You can find current weather conditions anytime on the Low and Body Shop weather page on your Steinbach online app. I'm Judy Peters.
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5: A mix of sun and cloud today with a high of 26 degrees, the UV index 6 or high. Mainly cloudy tonight, small chance of showers and a low of 14. Tomorrow we'll have a mix of sun and cloud, a high of 24 and the humidex 29. On Friday, a chance of showers, 26 degrees, and then on Saturday it'll be sunny and 25. You can find current weather conditions anytime on the Low and Body Shop weather page on your Steinbach Online app. I'm Judy Peters.
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Megan Griffith's Bourbon. Hey, I'm Sharon Church. Happy Wednesday. No better time to start a new routine or habit, right? Oh, no. No, that's madness. It's got to be on a Monday or the first of the month. Those are the rules. But experts actually say that midweek, like right now, is the best time to start.

0: to-do lists, promise ourselves big changes, and then we get overwhelmed. But by Wednesday, you're already in the groove of the week. So adding a new habit feels more like a small adjustment than a major life overhaul. I don't know. What do you think? It doesn't feel right. Starting a new routine August 19th is a bad idea no matter what day it is, though. That's what September is for.
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1: Steinbach Online News with Duracan. If you're a private well owner affected by the flood, have your drinking water tested for free until August 31st at Duracan in Steinbach.
2: Good afternoon, I'm Judy Peters. Today's high, 26 degrees with a UV index of 6 or high. Your forecast details are coming up after the news. 13 Steinbach homeowners are suing the city over sewer backups that flooded their homes in 2024 and 2025. The statement of claim alleges the city failed to properly manage and maintain its sanitary sewer system. The homeowners also allege the city did not enforce a bylaw prohibiting residents from discharging rainwater into the sanitary sewer system. They are seeking damages for property damage, lost personal items, loss of use of their homes, diminished property values, and mental distress. Emerson RCMP need your help in identifying a vehicle that is believed to have been involved in a crime in the area. Here's reporter Shannon Duick with the details.
3: Police are investigating a theft that occurred on a rural property in the arm of Emerson Franklin. According to RCMP, numerous tools were stolen along with a three-wheeler and trailer. A vehicle was captured on a trail camera, and police are now asking anyone who recognizes the vehicle or has information on this crime to call police at 204-373-2428. A photo of the vehicle can be seen in the news story at SteinbeckOnline.com. I'm Shannon Duick.
2: Steinbeck Family Resource Center's new executive director says the organization is seeing a growing need among local families. Stephanie Den Hollander says the rising cost of living is contributing to greater demand for food and other supports.
4: We're seeing more and more people needing some more innovative options and ways that we can support them both with food and other resources, as well as with mental health services and supporting families and coming alongside other community partners and schools, the education system, other organizations.
2: Den Hollander also wants to strengthen partnerships and advocate for more stable funding. And a new summer tradition could be starting in the Brokery. With more, here's reporter Cosette Bott.
5: Residents voted to choose the feature film for the very first outdoor family movie night. Leisure Services programmer Desiree Vermette says the municipality is excited to finally be able to offer the event to the community.
6: There was lots of engagement on all platforms. However, the winner was Hoppers. So I think a lot of kids and families will be excited to see that one displayed.
5: Vermette says the location provides easy access to amenities while creating a comfortable gathering space for families. I'm Cosette Bott.
2: Step out for groceries, step into the news. The Daily News presented by Maine Bread and Butter lands in your inbox at 4 p.m. with the stories you'll talk about over dinner. 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

0: most of summer at Boston Pizza Steinbach.
1: The 2026-27 season for Mitchell Minor hockey is rolling to a start, and President Brent Fair says that they wouldn't be where they are without some dedicated people that ensure that the kids enjoy the sport.
2: I can't say enough positive things about our volunteer group that continues to grow every year. You know, without parents and even folks that don't have kids in the program putting time in to our program, it's just amazing to see the time and energy that they spend, and they're dedicated, you know, week to week, so many ice times throughout the course of the, you know, the 6 or so months that the program runs. You know, this doesn't happen without them. And it's just amazing what happens when people come in, bring in their time, and truly care about the kids that they're working with. It's just awesome to see.
1: Fair adds they're planning for a number of highlights throughout the year, including another Dick Penner Memorial Tournament. An American Association of Professional Baseball, Winnipeg continues their road trip in Sioux Falls. In the WNBA, Toronto's at Washington. And in Major League Baseball, the Blue Jays are once again on the road in Tampa. For your scores, stories, and all things sports, be sure to check out the False Front Golf Simulator sports page on SteinbachOnline.com. I'm Dave Anthony.
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3: A mix of sun and cloud today with a high of 26 degrees, the UV index 6 or high. Mainly cloudy tonight, small chance of showers and a low of 14. Tomorrow we'll have a mix of sun and cloud, a high of 24 and the humidex 29. On Friday, a chance of showers, 26 degrees, and then on Saturday it'll be sunny and 25. You can find current weather conditions anytime on the Low & Body Shop weather page on your Steinbach Online app. I'm Judy Peters.
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0: 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Hey, I'm Sharon Church. 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The first way is where they completely demolish a whole package of strawberries in one sitting. 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But then they go bad in the fridge because we've rationed them a little too well. And then I throw them out. Either way, I'm not getting any of those berries.
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12: A mix of sun and cloud today with a high of 26 degrees. The UV index 6 or high. Mainly cloudy tonight, small chance of showers and a low of 14. Tomorrow we'll have a mix of sun and cloud, a high of 24 and the humidex 29. On Friday, a chance of showers, 26 degrees, and then on Saturday, it'll be sunny and 25. You can find current weather conditions anytime on the Low & Body Shop weather page on your Steinbach Online app. I'm Judy Peters.

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0: Had to be there. Megan Maroney and Kenny Chesney. Hey, I'm Sharon Church. Spider-Man has officially joined a very exclusive club. Spider-Man Brand New Day has now made more than $2 billion worldwide, becoming just the seventh movie ever to reach that number. And it did it in just three weekends. Only Avengers Endgame got there faster. The movie has made more than $785 million in North America and another $1.2 billion overseas. And like all the other Marvel films, you got to stay to the very end of the credits. There's a pretty big hint about where Peter Parker might be headed next.
1: Can I borrow an eraser?
2: Yeah, sure.
1: Can I borrow an eraser too?
2: Yeah, here you go.
1: And a notebook, a ruler, and some crayons, and a calculator.
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6: A mix of sun and cloud today with a high of 26 degrees, the UV index 6 or high. Mainly cloudy tonight, small chance of showers and a low of 14. Tomorrow we'll have a mix of sun and cloud, a high of 24 and the humidex 29. On Friday, a chance of showers, 26 degrees, and then on Saturday it'll be sunny and 25. You can find current weather conditions anytime on the Low and Body Shop weather page on your Steinbeck Online app. I'm Judy Peters.
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0: Lord Bamford, blame it on that red dress. Hey, I'm Sharon Church. Gonna take just a little break, but we'll get you back into the tunes real soon. 4 o'clock, Tucker Wetmore, 3, 2, 1.
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2: We have the latest from the Hanover School Division's Mature Minor Motion. And 13 Steinbach residents are suing the city, alleging its sewer system contributed to flooding in their homes.
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1: Good evening, I'm Judy Peters. Mostly sunny for the next few days. A complete look at your forecast in just a bit. The Hanover School Division is responding to a directive from Education Minister Tracy Schmidt to rescind its mature minor motion. With more, here's reporter Afton Berg.
2: The minister's July 22nd letter directed the board to rescind the motion, which said parents or legal guardians should be the primary decision makers in student health matters. Board Chair Dallas Weeb says the board will address rescinding the motion at its next meeting, but still has questions about how mature minor decisions are made. He says the board wants to ensure student safety and well-being while understanding its responsibilities when health care is provided in schools. I'm Afton Berg.
1: A group of 13 Steinbach homeowners has taken the city to court over repeated basement flooding. The homeowners say sewer backups during major rainfall events in September 2024 and September 2025 caused damage to their homes. The statement of claim alleges problems including compromised manholes, illegal sump pump connections, and the design of the sewer system. The plaintiffs are also seeking damages for property losses, reduced use of their homes, and ongoing anxiety. The allegations in the statement of claim have not been proven in court. Nearly $9,000 was raised for Agape House during today's Durocan Taste of Summer charity barbecue in Steinbach. The funds will support safe outdoor spaces, recreational programming for children, and helping families with pets access shelter services. Agape House Executive Director Tracy Whitby says she was overwhelmed by the community's generosity.
3: We're so incredibly grateful for our community and all the support they give us every single day.
1: The last Durocan Taste of Summer charity barbecue is happening next week, Wednesday, 11 a.m. to 1 p.m. in front of Steinbach Credit Union. The new executive director of Steinbach Family Resource Center says building community connections will be a key part of her role. Stephanie Denhollander says the center wants to work more closely with businesses, schools, and other organizations.
4: We're so grateful for the incredible sponsors that we already have. We want to grow that, and we really want to nurture those relationships and show up and support.

0: support other community initiatives, because the more that we all work together, the greater the impact we will have. But also that gives us an opportunity to hear from people in different organizations or businesses, from the needs that they're learning from families and the people that they're connected to and their customers.
1: The center is also nearing completion of a commercial kitchen renovation to support its food rescue work. Great taste meets great local coverage. The Daily News, presented by Maine Bread and Butter, delivers the stories that matter. 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
3: The 2026-27 season for Mitchell Minor Hockey is rolling to a start, and President Brent Fair says that they wouldn't be where they are without some dedicated people that ensure that the kids enjoy the sport.
4: I can't say enough positive things about our volunteer group that continues to grow every year. You know, without parents and even folks that don't have kids in the program putting time in to our program, it's just amazing to see the time and energy that they spend, and they're dedicated, you know, week to week, so many ice times throughout the course of the, you know, the 6 or so months that the program runs. You know, this doesn't happen without them. And it's just amazing what happens when people come in, bring in their time, and truly care about the kids that they're working with. It's just awesome to see.
3: Fair adds they're planning for a number of highlights throughout the year, including another Dick Penner Memorial Tournament. In American Association of Professional Baseball, Winnipeg continues their road trip in Sioux Falls. In the WNBA, Toronto's at Washington. And in Major League Baseball, the Blue Jays are once again on the road in Tampa. For your scores, stories, and all things sports, be sure to check out the False Front Golf Simulator Sports page on SteinbeckOnline.com. I'm Dave Anthony.
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1: Mainly cloudy with scattered showers and overnight thunderstorms, a low of 13 degrees. Tomorrow, mainly cloudy, small chance of showers and a risk of a thunderstorm with a high of 23. On Friday, a mix of sun and cloud, 26 degrees. Saturday, sunshine and 25. Then for Sunday, it'll be sunny and 27. Right now in Steinbeck, we're at 25 degrees. You can find current weather conditions anytime on the Low End Body Shop weather page on your Steinbeck Online app. I'm Judy Peters.
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Sharon Burrison on your Wednesday afternoon. I'm Sharon Church. Russell Dickerson, he's coming up. Worth Your Wilds. But first, a little George Strait. All My Exes Live in Texas.

0: spent about 50 hours last night organizing and labeling all of the school supplies for the three kids. One question, though, teachers. First of all, bless you. Thank you. Thank you for all you do. But come on, 50 pencils? Really? 50 for one kid? That means my kid can lose, destroy, or just throw away his pencils every 3 days. And teacher, you're probably thinking, yeah, actually, that's just what happens. So I'll strike you a deal. I'm sending my kid to school with 10 pencils and the threat that if he loses them, I will show up to his eighth grade classroom with replacements in costume. Maybe a little song and dance. I promise he won't lose a single pencil.
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12: Occasional showers and thunderstorms tonight, a low of 13. Tomorrow, a mainly cloudy sky, small chance of showers with a risk of a thunderstorm and a high of 23. On Friday, mix of sun and cloud, 26 degrees, and then sunshine on Saturday, a high of 25. Current weather conditions can be found anytime on the Low and Body Shop weather page on your Steinbach Online app. I'm Judy Peters.
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0: It's always on 5 in Margaritaville, come to think of it.
1: Yeah, I heard that.
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0: Dorm life, Ham Sharon Church. 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I did. White cinder block room, two beds and a desk, right? I mean, it doesn't get much flashier than that. Add your cute throw pillows and some twinkle lights and bam, you're set for decor. But of course, TikTok is showing a very different view of dorm life. Luxury dorms. Students are transforming their dorm rooms into quite the stylish, upscale living quarters. 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
1: Woohoo! Mornings with Carly Coop are always a good time. And sometimes they're your ticket to somewhere amazing. From Keith Urban to Dean Brody to Warren Ziders, the Country 107 Big Ticket has sent listeners to the biggest country concerts.
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9: Occasional showers and thunderstorms tonight, a low of 13. Tomorrow, a mainly cloudy sky, small chance of showers with a risk of a thunderstorm and a high of 23. On Friday, mix of sun and cloud, 26 degrees, and then sunshine on Saturday, a high of 25. Current weather conditions can be found anytime on the Lowen Body Shop weather page on your Steinbach online app. I'm Judy Peters. 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

0: Bush Party. I'm Sharon Church. Well, here's a fun little fact, or maybe not so fun. We're losing daylight every day. Can you feel it? By the end of August, we'll be losing roughly 3 minutes a day. Those golden summer sunsets, they're slipping away so fast. So if you've been meaning to hit the patio, go for a walk, or just watch the sky light up, do it. Do it now. Because before you know it, your evening view will just be porch lights.
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2: Nearly $9,000 was raised today for Agape House. 13 Steinbach homeowners are suing the city over sewer backups that flooded their homes. And the Hanover School Board says it will address rescinding its mature minor motion at its next scheduled meeting.
3: The managing director of the Canadian Malting Barley Technical Center says last week's annual new crop tour gave international customers a first-hand look at Canada's barley crop and production system. Peter Watt says about 60 people took part in the two-day event that included elevator and farm visits in East Central Saskatchewan.
4: And the idea is, you know, to bring in our international customers and the value chain in Canada to see the crop, see the progress.
3: Barley crops across much of Western Canada are looking reasonably strong despite some regional challenges. Dry conditions cut yield potential in parts of southwestern Saskatchewan, while crops in Alberta appear to be in good shape.
4: Central Alberta, the crops are looking good. So I'd say overall, it's very positive in terms of the crop this year. We're not going to have the type of yields we had in 2025, but things are looking pretty good right now. We're optimistic.
3: For Golden West, I'm Glendalee Allen Vossler.
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1: Good evening, I'm Judy Peters. Occasional showers and thunderstorms tonight, a low of 13. A complete look at your forecast after the news. 13 Steinbach residents are suing the city, alleging its sewer system contributed to flooding in their homes. The statement of claim focuses on two major rainfall events in September 2024 and September 2025.

0: The homeowners allege the city failed to enforce its sump pump bylaw, properly inspect construction areas, and operate auxiliary pumps in a timely manner. The allegations in the statement of claim have not been proven in court. The Hanover School Division Board says it will address rescinding its mature minor motion at its next scheduled meeting. Board Chair Dallas Weeb says the motion followed concerns raised by Hanover families, including questions about health care at Steinbach Regional Secondary School. In a letter replying to Education Minister Tracy Schmidt, Weeb says the board still has questions about how mature minor determinations are made. He says the board wants to know whether a second opinion or independent review is required. Nearly $9,000 was raised for Agape House during this week's Duracan Taste of Summer charity barbecue. Executive Director Tracy Whitby says reducing the stigma around family and domestic violence is an important part of their work, and having open conversations can help make it easier for people to get support. The last Duracan Taste of Summer charity barbecue happens next week, Wednesday, 11 to 1, in front of Steinbach Credit Union in support of Eastman Special Olympics. Emerson RCMP needs your help in identifying a vehicle that's believed to have been involved in a crime in the area. Here's reporter Shannon Duick to tell us more.
1: Police are investigating a theft that occurred on a rural property in the arm of Emerson Franklin. According to RCMP, numerous tools were stolen along with a three-wheeler and trailer. A vehicle was captured on a trail camera, and police are now asking anyone who recognizes the vehicle or has information on this crime to call police at 204-373-2428. A photo of the vehicle can be seen in the news story at SteinbeckOnline.com. I'm Shannon Duick.
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3: The 2026-27 season for Mitchell Minor Hockey is rolling to a start, and President Brent Fair says that they wouldn't be where they are without some dedicated people that ensure that the kids enjoy the sport.
4: I can't say enough positive things about our volunteers group that continues to grow every year. You know, without parents and even folks that don't have kids in the program putting time in to our program, it's just amazing to see the time and energy that they spend, and they're dedicated, you know, week to week, so many ice times throughout the course of the 6 or so months that the program runs. You know, this doesn't happen without them, and it's just amazing what happens when people come in, bring in their time, and truly care about the kids that they're working with. It's just awesome to see.
3: Fair adds they're planning for a number of highlights throughout the year, including another Dick Penner Memorial Tournament. In American Association of Professional Baseball, Winnipeg continues their road trip in Sioux Falls. In the WNBA, Toronto's at Washington. And in Major League Baseball, the Blue Jays are once again on the road in Tampa. For your scores, stories, and all things sports, be sure to check out the False Front Golf Simulator Sports page on SteinbeckOnline.com. 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
0: Mainly cloudy with scattered showers and overnight thunderstorms, a low of 13 degrees. Tomorrow, mainly cloudy, small chance of showers and a risk of a thunderstorm with a high of 23. On Friday, a mix of sun and cloud, 26 degrees. Saturday, sunshine and 25. Then for Sunday, it'll be sunny and 27. You can find current weather conditions anytime on the Low and Body Shop weather page on your Steinbeck Online app. I'm Judy Peters.
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0: woman. Hey, I'm Sharon Church, and it's now time for your sort of sports report. Great news for sports fans. Even though your favorite team might sometimes cause you some stress and heartache, watching the big game may actually be good for your mental health. Now, according to experts, following sports can boost happiness and reduce feelings of loneliness by creating a sense of connection and community, even among complete strangers. It gives you something to look forward to as well. And that anticipation can activate the brain's reward system. But, and there's a big but, okay? If a game's outcome controls your mood or starts affecting sleep and your relationships, it may be time to take a step back.
1: Uh-oh. We're out of coffee.
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17: Occasional showers and thunderstorms.

0: tonight, a low of 13. Tomorrow, a mainly cloudy sky, small chance of showers with a risk of a thunderstorm and a high of 23. On Friday, mix of sun and cloud, 26 degrees, and then sunshine on Saturday, a high of 25. Current weather conditions can be found anytime on the Lowen Body Shop weather page on your Steinbach online app. I'm Judy Peters.
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James Barker Band and Dalton Dover on the water. Hey, I'm Sharon Church. Happy Wednesday. No better time to start a new routine than on a Wednesday in the middle of the week, right? No. Or maybe. We'll talk about that after Tucker Wetmore, Brunettes. But first, here's Dallas Smith with Good Time Goes.

0: Tucker Wetmore, Brunette, Sam, Sharon Church, happy Wednesday. No better time to start a new routine or habit, right, than in the middle of the week? No, that's madness. It's got to be on a Monday or the first of the month. Those are the rules. But experts say that midweek is actually the best time to start because it feels more like an experiment, which can reduce perfectionism and make setbacks easier to handle. Because Mondays come with a lot of pressure, right? We load up our to-do lists, we promise ourselves big changes, and then we get overwhelmed. But by Wednesday, you're already in the groove of the week. So adding a new habit feels more like a small adjustment than a major life overhaul. What do you think? No, it doesn't feel right. Plus, starting a new routine August 19th is a bad idea no matter what day it is. That's what September is for.
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7: Occasional showers and thunderstorms tonight, a low of 13. Tomorrow, a mainly cloudy sky, small chance of showers with a risk of a thunderstorm and a high of 23. On Friday, mix of sun and cloud, 26 degrees, and then sunshine on Saturday, a high of 25. Current weather conditions can be found anytime on the Lowen Body Shop weather page on your Steinbeck Online app. I'm Judy Peters.
6: Got a funny story? 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

0: Hey, babe, that's gonna leave a memory. I'm Sharon Church. There's only two ways my family eats fresh berries. Maybe your family's the same way. Okay, the first way is where they completely demolish a whole package of strawberries in one sitting. I ate that. That was $12. And then the second way is where I yell at the kids to not completely demolish a package of strawberries in one sitting, but then they go bad in the fridge because we've rationed them a little too well, and then I throw them out, which is frustrating because that was $12. Either way, I'm not getting any of those berries.
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cool with that. 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
2: Good evening, I'm Judy Peters. Mostly sunny for the next few days. A complete look at your forecast in just a bit. The Hanover School Division is responding to a directive from Education Minister Tracy Schmidt to rescind its mature minor motion. With more, here's reporter Afton Berg.
3: The minister's July 22nd letter directed the board to rescind the motion, which said parents or legal guardians should be the primary decision makers in student health matters. Board Chair Dallas Wiebe says the board will address rescinding the motion at its next meeting, but still has questions about how mature minor decisions are made. He says the board wants to ensure student safety and well-being while understanding its responsibilities when health care is provided in schools. I'm Afton Berg.
2: A group of 13 Steinbach homeowners has taken the city to court over repeated basement flooding. The homeowners say sewer backups during major rainfall events in September 2024 and September 2025 caused damage to their homes. The statement of claim alleges problems including compromised manholes, illegal sump pump connections, and the design of the sewer system. The plaintiffs are also seeking damages for property losses, reduced use of their homes, and ongoing anxiety. The allegations in the statement of claim have not been proven in court. Nearly $9,000 was raised for Agape House during today's Duracan Taste of Summer charity barbecue in Steinbach. The funds will support safe outdoor spaces, recreational programming for children, and helping families with pets access shelter services. Agape House Executive Director Tracy Whitby says she was overwhelmed by the community's generosity.
4: We're so incredibly grateful for our community and all the support they give us every single day.
2: The last Duracan Taste of Summer charity barbecue is happening next week.

0: Wednesday, 11 a.m. to 1 p.m. in front of Steinbeck Credit Union. The new executive director of Steinbeck Family Resource Center says building community connections will be a key part of her role. Stephanie Denhollander says the center wants to work more closely with businesses, schools, and other organizations.
1: We're so grateful for the incredible sponsors that we already have. We want to grow that, and we really want to nurture those relationships and show up and support other community initiatives, because the more that we all work together, the greater the impact we will have. But also that gives us an opportunity to hear from people in different organizations or businesses, from the needs that they're learning from families and the people that they're connected to and their customers.
0: The center is also nearing completion of a commercial kitchen renovation to support its food rescue work. Great taste meets great local coverage. The Daily News, presented by Maine Bread and Butter, delivers the stories that matter. 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
3: The 2026-27 season for Mitchell Minor Hockey is rolling to a start, and President Brent Fair says that they wouldn't be where they are without some dedicated people that ensure that the kids enjoy the sport.
4: I can't say enough positive things about our volunteers group that continues to grow every year. You know, without parents and even folks that don't have kids in the program putting time in to our program, it's just amazing to see the time and energy that they spend, and they're dedicated, you know, week to week, so many ice times throughout the course of the, you know, the 6 or so months that the program runs. You know, this doesn't happen without them, and it's just amazing what happens when people come in, bring in their time, and truly care about the kids that they're working with. It's just awesome to see.
3: Fair adds they're planning for a number of highlights throughout the year, including another Dick Penner Memorial Tournament. In American Association of Professional Baseball, Winnipeg continues their road trip in Sioux Falls. In the WNBA, Toronto's at Washington. And in Major League Baseball, the Blue Jays are once again on the road in Tampa. For your scores, stories, and all things sports, be sure to check out the False Front Golf Simulator sports page on SteinbeckOnline.com. 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
0: Mainly cloudy with scattered showers and overnight thunderstorms, a low of 13 degrees. Tomorrow, mainly cloudy, small chance of showers and a risk of a thunderstorm with a high of 23. On Friday, a mix of sun and cloud, 26 degrees. Saturday, sunshine and 25. Then for Sunday, it'll be sunny and 27. You can find current weather conditions anytime on the Low and Body Shop weather page on your Steinbeck Online app. I'm Judy Peters.
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4: Occasional showers and thunderstorms tonight, a low of 13. Tomorrow, a mainly cloudy sky, small chance of showers with a risk of a thunderstorm and a high of 23. On Friday, mix of sun and cloud, 26 degrees, and then sunshine on Saturday, a high of 25. Current weather conditions can be found anytime on the Lowen Body Shop weather page on your Steinbach Online app. I'm Judy Peters.
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8: Occasional showers and thunderstorms tonight, a low of 13. Tomorrow, a mainly cloudy sky, small chance of showers with a risk of a thunderstorm and a high of 23. On Friday, mix of sun and cloud, 26 degrees, and then sunshine on Saturday, a high of 25. Current weather conditions can be found anytime on the Lowen Body Shop weather page on your Steinbach online app. I'm Judy Peters.
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